Welcome to the Quiet Storm. Brother October London. I'm sending that out to every lady whose love language is personal touch. I'm Lenny Green. I just heard that October London, Fantasia, Anthony Hamilton, they're going to, in 2027, go on a Love of Soul tour. They're going to hit 24 cities across the country. The Love of Soul tour. So look out for them. Ladies, I know how much you enjoy all three of those dynamic performers. And Fantasia's no joke. She tears the stage up all the time. It's Tuesday, so let me give you that double dose of love from October London. And at the same time, put the Quiet Storm spotlight on a new song he just released called The Silent Treatment. We've all felt that moment. Welcome to the Quiet Storm.

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0: The choir star with Jodeci and Stay. That's exactly what I want you to do. And please get as comfortable as you can. Now, I know you're still working. You can't get as comfortable as you want to. But when that time permits, please allow me to assist in any way I can. I'm Lenny Green. You know, today's a special day for one of the members of Jodeci. For those of you who are big fans of Jodeci, you know that Devante Swing is celebrating his birthday with you today. Shout out to all my Libras that are locked in. And by the way, Devante wrote that song. He wrote a lot of songs for the group Jodeci, as Choirs as Kept. So I'm going to give you another one that Devante Swing wrote. But I also want to just take a moment to say happy birthday to you, because you're celebrating your birthday today with Kevin Durant. Also, former NFL player Calvin Johnson celebrating his birthday today. You know, he was a part of the Detroit Lions franchise, played 9 seasons. Also, happy birthday to Miss Kelly McCreary. You remember her as Dr. Maggie Pierce from Grey's Anatomy. Actress Chrissy Metz's birthday is today. And last but not least, a brother who's gone too soon, who we had the honor of seeing him do his thing. He was dancing all on the show of Ellen DeGeneres, Twitch. Yeah, Stephen Twitch Boss. Happy heavenly birthday to him. We lost him back in 2022. That was so odd. Anyway, may he sleep and rest in peace. Look, birthdays are feathers in the broad of time. I want everyone who's celebrating a birthday today to celebrate it for 1 month. I'm still celebrating my birthday from September 1st. Why not? It's your birthday. So lift up your life. Enjoy your life. Remember what I said the other night. We can't add days to our life, but we can add life to our days. And on that note, let me double it up and say happy birthday once again to Devante Swing from Jodeci. Here's another song he wrote. Ladies, I want to know, who is fiending tonight? Happy birthday to all my Libras.
1: Hit me. All the chronic in the world can even message you. You're the ultimate high.

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24: Mostly sunny across southwest Georgia. We'll keep it mainly clear overnight tonight, low in the mid-60s. Tomorrow, partly cloudy, warm, humid, with a high in the low 90s. Partly cloudy, low 90s on Thursday, then showers and thunderstorms back in Friday and through the weekend. I'm Georgia WeatherNet meteorologist KJ Allen.
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Quiet Storm, saying good evening to all of our Aggies that are locked in at Bryan College Station, Texas, to everyone in Albany, Georgia, Athens, Georgia, the CSRA in Augusta, James Brown's country. What's up, B? Thank you for always making the point to DM me. And you know what? Y'all can DM me, too. I know it's hard getting me on the love line sometimes. You can DM me on Facebook at Lenny Green, the Quiet Storm page with Lenny Green, or on Instagram at Lenny Green Official, and I'm on TikTok, Mr. Quiet Storm LG. So lock in and get it all into me. Shout out to my lovers that are in Norwalk, Connecticut. Michael from West Haven, Connecticut is locked in. To my lovers all throughout Brooklyn, whether you're in East New York, or maybe we grew up together in Crown Heights or in Bushwick, Brownsville, Bed-Stuy. What's up, Fort Greene? To our lovers out in Coney Island, how you feeling tonight? Queens is locked in. Staten Island is locked in. Long Island, thank you for being here. To our lovers all throughout New Jersey, whether you're in Paterson, New Jersey, much love going out to our lovers in Fort Greene, in Bayonne, New Jersey. As you set your mood up for the next hour, I'm going to drop a song from H-Town, another song that Devontae Swing from Jodeci wrote. It's called Part-Time Lover. And I might be considered that. And I'm cool with that, baby. Ladies, I can't put you to sleep, but I am going to put you to bed. Welcome to the Quiet Storm. H-Town.

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A Quiet Storm with Stevie Wonder. Another song from that masterpiece, Songs in the Key of Life. We have W Musical Treat with Stevie. If you just locked in with me, I don't know if you heard the news, but Stevie Wonder just released 4 songs that did not make the album, but it's available if you download it. And I hope you have that iconic album in your collection. I'm glad that you're locked in with me tonight, though. I'm Lenny Green. I'm ready to have some fun with you. We're going to get into some conversation as we get a little deeper into the night. But for my lovers who made it home already, you already set the mood up. But let me continue to give you the vibe that you need and hit you off with another song from this classic album from Stevie. Songs in the Key of Life was his 18th studio album. And what a wonderful array of songs. And here's another one, The Joy Inside My Tears. Sit back and vibe with me. You're home now in the comfort of the Quiet Storm.

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Welcome to the Quiet Storm, babe. Not for lovers only, but truly for the lover. 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Lenny Green holding you down. Locking with me on my social media platforms if you have not done so already. I'm on Instagram at Lenny Green Official, on Facebook at Lenny Green. The Quiet Storm page with Lenny Green is also on Facebook. And find me on TikTok. This coming Thursday, I'm going to announce the next Quiet Storm escape trip. I did one in 2025. In 2027, we're doing another one. I know you didn't get a chance to make the first one, but I don't want you to miss the next one. And 2027 is a big year for me. And on Thursday, I'll tell you why. Coming up at the top of the hour, we're going to get into Confessions of Love. My question tonight is, how important is chemistry equivalent to love in a relationship? And is chemistry something you feel right away, or is it something that builds up? I'm anxious to hear what you say about this, so get ready to give me a call. Or drop me an email at LennyGreenTQS@gmail.com. Here's a request that came in via Facebook last night. Had a chance to chop it up with my brother, the Musketeer himself, Mr. Four Star Entertainment. Bill Foster was on his live last night for a moment. And someone requested this classic from the Average White Band, A Love of Your Own, Babe. I'm telling you, I like to set the vibe in the right direction. And I thank you for embracing it as often as you do. Welcome to the Quiet Storm.

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5: They say 8 out of 10 teenagers admit to having a curfew. 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
13: 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Are you with me on it?
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11: Mostly sunny across southwest Georgia. We'll keep it mainly clear overnight tonight, low in the mid-60s. Tomorrow, partly cloudy, warm, humid, with a high in the low 90s. Partly cloudy, low 90s on Thursday, then showers and thunderstorms back in Friday and through the weekend. I'm Georgia WeatherNet meteorologist KJ Allen.
17: V-101-7, the quiet storm with Lenny Green.

The Quiet Storm with Mitty Ribbiton, Loving You. I'm raising that level of sexiness tonight. And if I'm inspiring you to get in the mood, especially if you're with your baby right now, I'm going to fall back and let the moment just enhance in itself for you. But I just want to prepare you. Coming up in just a little while, we're going to slide into some conversation. Now, I'm sure you have your personal conversation that you got going on with your baby. But should you are able to reach out to me, please, by all means, do so. Because the question inside of our Confessions of Love segment is going to be, how important is chemistry equivalent to love in a relationship? And is chemistry something you feel right away, or is it something that builds up? So get ready to hit me up, because I'm ready to hit you off with more of what you like. And ladies, as you know, I can't put you to sleep tonight, but I am going to put you to bed. Let me give you that double dose from Mitty Ribbiton, because it's about us being inside and closer than close. Welcome to the Quiet Storm, baby.

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0: The Quiet Storm with Anthony Hamilton, baby. Anthony Hamilton. You know, when a person impacts your life so much, you got to make a song about it. So, Charlene, I don't know where you might be, in Birmingham, Alabama. You could be in the Village of Harlem. Could be in Milwaukee. Might be in Tuscaloosa. You could be in Pine Bluff. But you got a song out there, baby. And I hope you heard it. Speaking of Anthony Hamilton, he is, along with Fantasia in October London. Next year, they're going to continue touring together. They're going to call it the 2027 Love of Soul Tour. And they're traveling coast to coast, north to south. So look out for them. I'm Lenny Green. Time for us to engage in little confessions of love tonight. And the question on the table tonight, how important is chemistry equivalent to love in a relationship? In other words, is chemistry something you feel right away, or is it something that builds? Hit me up, 212-545-1075. I appreciate you reaching out to me tonight. What do you say?
1: Ooh-wee, I think, oh, God, chemistry is critical. And yeah, it happens. I think it happens immediately. Because when you see a person and there's that vibe that you get from them, that's the immediate reason why you want to get together. And that's the chemistry. So without that, you're not going to know anything more about whether you can love them, be in love with them, or for that matter, even be friends with them if there's no chemistry. So
0: it's the vibe.
1: Very, very critical.
0: And very,
1: it's the vibe. Yeah.
0: Okay. Thank you so much. I appreciate that.
1: Oh, you're very welcome.
0: Do you agree with what she said? The question on the table is, how important is chemistry equivalent to love in a relationship? Is chemistry something you feel right away, or is it something you build up? As you think about that, let me give you a double dose of love from Anthony Hamilton. The point of it all, I get the privilege of being in your space every night like this. Welcome inside the comfort, baby, of the Quiet Storm.

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0: This is the Quiet Storm, baby, where lovers rendezvous every night with good music and good conversations. Welcome inside the Confessions of Love. My name is Lenny Green. The conversation on the table tonight, talking about chemistry. Is chemistry something you feel right away when you meet somebody? Or does it build up as the relationship builds up? What's your thoughts on this?
1: Hey, Lenny, this is Jasmine. I feel chemistry happens right away as long as the people are open with who they are.
0: I mean, I haven't met those too many people open who they are right in the beginning.
1: That's true. And sometimes over time, as people get more comfortable, chemistry builds.
0: How would you describe chemistry, though?
1: Like a connection, like an undeniable connection where two people relate in a very specific way to each other.
0: I like the way that's put. You're absolutely right. The underlying situation. Yeah, I agree. Totally agree. Well, thank you, Jasmine. I appreciate that.
1: Thank you.
0: Thank you for letting me have chemistry with you on the Quiet Storm tonight.
1: Thank you. Take care.
0: I'm loving the responses. Thank you. Welcome to Confessions of Love. The question is, how important is chemistry equivalent to love in a relationship? Is chemistry something you feel right away, or is it something you build up? As you think about that, let me give you another double dose of love on this Tuesday night. Shout out once again to Devontae Swing of Jodeci, who's celebrating his birthday today. He wrote that first song I dropped, My Heart Belongs to You, and he also wrote this song. The brother's a hell of a writer, one might say. Cry for you. Welcome to the Quiet Storm, baby.

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10: Mostly sunny across southwest Georgia. We'll keep it mainly clear overnight tonight, low in the mid-60s. Tomorrow, partly cloudy, warm, humid, with a high in the low 90s. Partly cloudy, low 90s on Thursday, then showers and thunderstorms back in Friday and through the weekend. I'm Georgia WeatherNet meteorologist KJ Allen.
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0: The Quiet Storm, serving you the slow jams you love, and I've got more coming up. My name is Lenny Green, locked inside of this Confessions of Love topic with you tonight. I want to go back to the love lines one last time to get your thoughts on it, talking about chemistry. How important is that in a relationship? And do you feel that chemistry starts right away, or is it something that builds up as the relationship builds up? You're going to have the last say tonight, so talk to me. What do you say?
1: Chemistry is extremely important. Without chemistry, there can be no relationship. And I believe that chemistry is something that can be determined early in a relationship because you can feel each other out. Now, living conditions is something else. To live with someone, you know, then you'll know their habits, and that's different. Chemistry, myself, I feel I know someone just from dating them for, I would say, for a month. I could feel the chemistry.
0: Wow. And it's important for a relationship, you say, huh?
1: Extremely important.
0: Thank you, my brother. I appreciate your input tonight.
1: You're welcome.
0: That's going to cap up Confessions of Love for tonight. Hey, look, thank you for the calls. I hope to read your emails about this. Appreciate it. Tomorrow night, I've got another interesting, juicy topic to get into with you. And if you should have any suggestions, please drop me that email, LennyGreenTQS@gmail.com. Ladies, I also have your request on the way for Tyrese. And before I blow out the Quiet Storm candles tonight, in the next hour, I'm going to give you a double dose of love from Stevie Wonder and the songs in the Key of Life, which is celebrating its 50th anniversary this year. But right now, let me put the Quiet Storm spotlight on Omar Wilson and Beth. Don't pull away. Request the music going out to Kendra. Appreciate you locking down with me tonight. Welcome home. Get comfortable, baby. This is the Quiet Storm. See?

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0: Welcome to the Quiet Storm, and good evening to all my late night lovers. Well, I'm tucking in nice and tight tonight. Whether you're in Milwaukee or in Tuscaloosa or Lake Charles, maybe you're in Oklahoma City. To my lovers in Pine Bluff, Grand Rapids, Kalamazoo, Battle Creek, Bryan College Station, Texas, the tri-state of New York, New Jersey, Connecticut. Ladies, I know how much you love this brother named Tyree, so you might remember him from that Baby Boy movie. His name was Jody. Let me double your musical treat with another one. Just vibe with me as we enjoy this special time of the night together. I'm Lenny Green, welcoming you inside of the Quiet Storm.
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The Quiet Storm with Stevie Wonder, baby. The eighth wonder of the world. Straight off of Songs in the Key of Life, knocks me off my feet. Love can do that. Love can do many things. Sometimes it really catches us off guard when we get into it, doesn't it? I'm Lenny Green, and I thank you so much for allowing me to ride with you. I'm not finished yet, baby. No, I'm still working with you. If you're on your way into work, let me hang out with you for a little while until you can't listen no more. If you just got in, I appreciate you letting Alexa or that radio stay on. Let's enjoy the remaining time as we enjoy the melodies of love musically. For my lovers who are booed up, make sure you give each other a nice big smooch and catch up on each other's day as I drop the remaining of these songs for you tonight. Here's another one off of that iconic album from Stevie. Love's a need, baby. I love today. And the way the world is right now, a whole bunch of love beyond our imagination is so much needed. Welcome to the Quiet Storm.

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2: Mostly sunny across southwest Georgia. We'll keep it mainly clear overnight tonight. Low in the mid-60s. Tomorrow, partly cloudy, warm, humid with a high in the low 90s. Partly cloudy, low 90s on Thursday. Then showers and thunderstorms back in Friday and through the weekend. I'm Georgia WeatherNet meteorologist KJ Allen.
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0: I appreciate your love. Appreciate your presence. I'm honored to be your soundtrack. And to my single ladies, I'm honored to be your musical masseuse. In closing tonight, remember, when we cultivate a sense of gratitude, we are more likely to experience other positive emotions and virtues like joy and kindness, generosity, and even empathy when we cultivate a sense of gratitude. 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Love much, laugh often, live well. Sweet dreams, ladies. 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Always appreciate your presence. Until tomorrow night, this has been the most sexiest and comfortable space to kick back and chill in. The Quiet Storm. See you soon. Night, night.
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0: By the way, for everyone listening, please understand this. Trey G's daddy only listens to our show for JJ.
1: Yeah.
0: Boy. Not for Trey.
1: Boy.
0: Not to hear his son at all, no.
1: He will call me in a minute. Boy, let me tell you something. I listened to the show today.
0: And JJ.
1: That damn JJ. You know I'm on that too, Dan. Pops! What up, baby?
0: He don't ever say that,
1: yeah,
0: you say, huh?
1: Yeah, nah. You know I'm on that too, Dan.
2: Hey, Albany. Since 1938, the Albany Southwest Georgian has been our community's trusted voice. 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
3: Hello. This is Michael Pursley, Chief of Police of the Albany Police Department. 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
1: Hey, what's poppin', your dog, Trey G, and get ready to tap in with us for another dope discussion. Look, is there an age limit on hip-hop for rappers? 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

0: 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The Quiet Storm with Lenny Green. 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
3: Yeah, it's clear and pretty comfortable this morning in the mid-60s. Sunny, warm, a bit muggy later today. We'll head all the way into the low 90s, staying fairly sunny. Upper 80s for Thursday. Mostly sunny. A couple of storms in by late Friday afternoon ahead of cold front. Upper 80. From the Georgia Weather Net, I'm meteorologist Jason Williams.
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9: It's clear and pretty comfortable this morning in the mid-60s. Sunny, warm, a bit muggy later today. We'll head all the way into the low 90s, staying fairly sunny. Upper 80s for Thursday. Mostly sunny, a couple of storms in by late Friday afternoon ahead of cold front, upper 80. From the Georgia Weather Net, I'm meteorologist Jason Williams.
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11: 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Sexy.

0: They said one of the worst sounds that we hate to hear in the office. They said sniffling noses.
1: Out the blue, hit one of them.
0: Oh, God.
2: Oh, my God.
1: Out the blue. JJ, don't hit this one.
0: Oh, oh my yeah. God. That's the back of the throat itch.
2: That I can't stand boy. That.
0: Throat itch.
1: I'm like, what is in there? Mm-hmm.
2: Yeah.
1: What is in your throat?
2: Love it.
1: Love it.
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5: It's clear and pretty comfortable this morning in the mid-60s. Sunny, warm, a bit muggy later today. We'll head all the way into the low 90s, staying fairly sunny. Upper 80s for Thursday. Mostly sunny, a couple of storms in by late Friday afternoon ahead of cool front, upper 80. From the Georgia Weather Net, I'm meteorologist Jason Williams.
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They have some good messages sometimes, so check them out as well.

Pastor Felicia Williams is the owner and operator. 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She has many things for you. 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Bishop used to tell you he had men clothing. He does. He may not be here, but the men clothing are still in the store, and they have different things. If you need anything special, Felicia or Pastor Felicia or Ernestine can.

make sure you look on your Facebook page, check your Facebook page out, check your phones and see what may be going on that you need to know about at your school. 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They need your help. Sheila Smith is the

feet. Shiloh Pecan City, Women's Day will be October the 4th at 11 a.m. The speaker will be Sheila Wallace. And I believe it's supposed to be the lady Sheila.

open on the 8th. Again, for the school information, there's a lot of schools. I thank the schools so much now for putting everything on Facebook. It's a blessing. I can get them to sometimes listen to me and follow things and do things. They're putting everything out for you, so you can't say you don't know things. You know when different things are occurring at the different schools. So please, there was some beacon tests going on for first and kids.

Collins. Let's continue to keep them in our prayers. They've been under this doctor's care, but we know Dr. God is a first-class physician, and he don't allow things to happen just to happen. There's always a reason. So we're praying for all of them, to keep them in your prayers, so when they get well, they will have a testimony of how awesome God is. You don't want to miss their testimony, like I'm sure they

0: Good morning, Tippy.
1: Good morning. Good morning, Miss P. And good morning to everybody this morning, to my entire family this morning. I have birthday greetings goes out this morning to Brittany Mingo, Jayante Bruno, G. Terry is Bruno, Omeria Smith, all of these of Albany, Georgia, Keisha Johnson King of Atlanta, Georgia, Sharika Moses and Tanya Moses, both of Dawson, Georgia. I have a wedding anniversary goes out to Deacon and Mother Willie Harrison of Leesbury, Georgia, of 77 years. I have Deacon Green and Mrs. Carrie Green of Albany, Georgia, of 41 years. And this is coming from family, friends, and loved ones. To everyone that's having birthday and anniversary on today, God bless each and every one. And you have a great day, Ms. Fee.
2: All right. That's our former educator from Doherty that has those 41 years. She's a member of Union Baptist, Missionary Baptist Church, and her husband. So, and she's a part of the senior. She's a part of the seniors on the runway.
1: All right, now.
2: Okay, that's my girl. I'm gonna have to text her and tell her happy birthday. That's my girl. But Tiffy, let me tell you about yesterday. I was at this certain restaurant, and somebody came through. You know, you can hear when people talking about you. He said, "I heard a young man say, that's Miss P." From the radio station. So the guy said, huh? He said, that's Miss P from the radio station. So he said, okay. He said, I didn't know that. He said, much as I've been coming in here, I had to get that yawn out. Y'all, excuse me, I'm ready to eat my ice cream. He said, what's that? He said, I've been coming in here, I didn't know that was her. I didn't get your name, sir, both of y'all, but thank y'all so much for the love. I appreciate you and your family and your wife for the love. I just appreciate y'all. Thank you so much. So he said, Timmy, you ain't gonna believe what he said.
1: What he said?
2: He said, is that the real Miss P? God, I wanted to go up under the table. Mm. It was so funny the way he said it, because he said there's some fake Miss P's out there. So... I guess they're saying it at the radio. I don't know what they're saying. But I know there's some fake ones. You know some fake ones. But it was so funny. He took me so bad, I couldn't do nothing but laugh. I said, well, I don't try to make myself known all like that. I say, and they had the other guy, what was talking, he know me from working both stations. But he called the other station name out. So the other young man said, uh-uh. He told him about this station, mm-hmm. which, you know, even though we were both of those stations before we sold them. And I think he really meant to say the other one, but, you know, everybody know me from the other station as well.
1: Right.
2: So it was so funny. But he said, are you the fake one? I said, oh, shucks. Somebody realized there's some fake Miss P's out there. They're even on Facebook. Y'all watch out on them Facebook and watch out because they're trying to get your money too. Even they trying to get the money on Facebook. They trying to call you and ask you the question. One lady called to check it out. They going to try to call and tell her about sending some money. Ain't that a mess?
1: Mm.
2: That's why you got to be so careful. Everything that sound good, all money is not good.
1: That's true.
2: Everything that sound good, be cautious of it. Because I can't give it back to you if you lose your money. Mm-mm. Tippy and I got to support what we got at the house here. we stepping down with not many checks since Jess ain't here. So Tippy little $17 food stamp. We ain't got time to be doing that. And ain't Frances, she here when she wanna be, so we don't know. Don't forget the Hilton Garden Inn sell breakfast every morning too, Tippy. They sell breakfast every morning. You might find Aunt Frances there in her lab eating. They sell breakfast on Thursday. They have jazz. So if you like jazz, go and get you some jazz. Again, let me thank the young men and it was two men and a lady that came in yesterday. Thank you all so much for the love. I love y'all so much. Thank you for knowing there are many fake Miss P's. But it ain't been one, baby. I'm the finest thing you can rock with on radio. And he knew everybody that was on this station that comes on. I mean, he knew the whole staff here, from Dee Dee to when Tom Joyner was here, Dee Dee, Lenny Green, baby, everything I called out, he was jumping to it. So That's a dedicated listener, isn't it?
1: That's right.
2: And even though he didn't know who I was, he was just so elated. He was just so happy just to find out that was me, the real one. I said, oh, Lord, all these old fake peas around here. But anyway, y'all won't be, won't y'all be fake tippy toe? Stay off of me and get tippy. Tippy. Good morning, Tippy.
1: Good morning,
2: later. Later.
0: I know you've been through some rough times in your life, but this one here seems to top them all. But you got through the other things. God will help you get through this one as well.

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1: Hello, this is Michael Persley, Chief of Police of the Albany Police Department. Our city is more than just a place on a map. It's our home. But a house only becomes a home when the people inside care for one another. 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
4: It's clear and pretty comfortable this morning in the mid-60s. Sunny, warm, a bit muggy later today. We'll head all the way into the low 90s, staying fairly sunny. Upper 80s for Thursday. Mostly sunny, a couple of storms in by late Friday afternoon, ahead of cold front, upper 80s. From the Georgia Weather Net, I'm meteorologist Jason Williams.
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Pastor Jack Johnson this morning, and to all those that we may not know, that may not be feeling good this morning. I sent that song out by Pastor Lisa Barnes, my theme song, You Can Get Through This.

0: sister. I don't know your name, but thank you so much. I love you and your family. Thank you so much, okay? All right. God bless you for listening every day. And Tippy, the way he do it, he seemed like he'd have his radio on his station all day long. So good morning to him and his family again. Thank you so much. I am the real one, though.
1: I went to a revival meeting one night.

Vivian 17. Good morning, everybody. Sometimes things want to act up. Let's see what we can do here. You heard from the Mississippi Mass Choir. Let's continue to pray for the Mississippi Mass Choir, one of the greatest lead

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Jesus, keep me near the cross. So make sure you just continue to keep them in prayer, as well as all the bereaved families. We may not know them all, but all of them are in our prayers this morning. Let's keep those that are sick praying for Mother Betty Parks this morning. Hope that she's feeling better. Let's keep her in our prayers as well.

through this morning. Good morning, Eddie McDonald. Good morning to everybody. We're just grateful to have you. Let's see if we can bring them back up again. That's the Trinity Missionary Baptist Church Choir. Let's see if we can get them back up again for you. You heard the Mississippi Mass Choir this morning. The song that says, When I Rose This Morning. Also from the Daughter Corral, under the leadership at that time of Dr.

Mrs. Geraldine Hutley. So I hope that y'all enjoyed that this morning. Make sure y'all tell her y'all heard us singing this morning, okay? All right, good morning to you from V1017. Let's go back to some more music. Good morning.

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15: It's clear and pretty comfortable this morning in the mid-60s. Sunny, warm, a bit muggy later today. We'll head all the way into the low 90s, staying fairly sunny. Upper 80s for Thursday. Mostly sunny, a couple of storms in by late Friday afternoon. Ahead of cold front, upper 80s. From the Georgia Weather Net, I'm meteorologist Jason Williams.
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16: It's a great day just to know that you've been redeemed by the blood of Jesus. 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

0: 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Good morning. It's Didi in the morning on this Wednesday hump day. About to get into some things this morning. I hope you had a wonderful night last night. Trey G's here. Good morning, Trey.
1: Hey, good morning. Good morning.
0: And good morning to comedian JJ Williamson.
2: Good morning, good morning, good morning, good people.
0: Again, JJ is coming to us live from L.A. JJ is in L.A. for the taping. He actually taped. We'll get into that. You taped last night, didn't you?
2: I taped last night, man. I can't wait
0: Comics,
2: till y'all see it,
0: what's
2: man.
0: It called? Comics Unleashed.
2: Comics Unleashed by Byron Allen will be on CBS.
0: Mm-hmm. JJ going big time on us, y'all, so we'll talk about what that taping was like. See how he did. Right now, let's get right to the five things you need to know to start your day.
3: The five things you need to know right now on Didi in the Morning.
0: What did you see this? There was a big data breach the other day at the Pentagon. Take a listen.
4: The Pentagon is dealing with its own data breach. An official confirms an employee database was compromised with hackers obtaining the personal information of nearly 3 million current, former, and deceased members of the military. Now, there's no word yet on who may have carried out that Pentagon hack.
0: Mm.
1: Wow.
0: This is crazy, y'all.
1: Very.
0: Every time you turn around, there is a Pentagon hack, there is a this, there is a that. All the time. Have y'all noticed that?
1: Yeah. I've also heard, too, though, that AI is going to help criminals be better as well.
0: Yeah.
1: They're going to be able to, like, hack into systems and manipulate people easier.
0: Well, that's smart criminals. The dumb ones that still want to go in there and just
1: stick
0: rob
1: up
0: it.
1: And,
0: yeah,
1: yo.
0: You got to upgrade now. You need to upgrade.
2: Yeah. That's real. Come on, man.
0: Yeah.
2: You got to know where the camera's at.
0: Yeah. Do a little better.
2: All right. Well, ladies and gentlemen, let's talk a little NBA, man. You know what? And this story here made me realize you can never know how you can get caught. There was a reporter who Mike was still hot, and she was talking about two of the Sacramento Kings players, and you would not believe what she said.
5: When Ben Simmons is, that's what comes with being Ben Simmons.
6: Oh, yeah.
5: I'm like, he's like a looking dude. I didn't notice, like, his skin's, like, so smooth. I was like, damn, no tattoos.
7: What about Zach LaVine, then?
5: Zach's cute. His personality, it just seems like he's hella like a prick.
0: Oh my God, they just talking about them?
2: Yeah, so they don't care. If his name is Zach LaVine, man. You know, he was a dunk contest winner a couple of years back. He played with the Sacramento Kings. And then, you know, they talk about Ben Simmons, who used to play with the 76ers, but he's back in the league now because he went over overseas, but now he's back in the league. He also played with the Sacramento Kings, man. So, yeah, she let him know, hey, they hot, but, you know, he a prick.
0: Mm-hmm.
2: I was like, wow.
1: Yeah.
2: So, hey, man, all you people that have microphones, you know, you be pre-record, man. Y'all better make sure y'all mics are off.
0: Yep, yeah. I agree with that. That's scary
2: Make sure your mics are off.
0: Yeah, that's very scary. Let me see some other stuff that's going on. What you got over there, Trey?
1: Yeah, so speaking of microphones being off and on, Cheyenne made sure her microphone was on. Or I should say Dr. Cheyenne made sure her microphone was on when she was giving thanks. To basically the blessings that she's experienced this whole year. She posted live from her office and said she booked and busy to worry about what's going on the internet.
8: Oh, hey, I am in my office in Atlanta doing session after session after session. I'm sitting here in between sessions waiting for my client to get here, and I was just looking at this beautiful view. Y'all, look at my view. And I was just literally reveling in gratitude at how grateful I am that I have offices across the nation, that no matter what city I'm in, I'm able to go to my office and provide effective coaching tools and support for all of my clients pretty much globally.
0: Mm-mm. Okay, let me just say something. Sweetie, you keep showing us the things that we don't want to see. That ain't what we asked to see. We didn't ask to see your view. We didn't ask to see all these offices all over the place. We asked for one thing, did we not?
1: What's that thing?
0: We asked for proof that you a doctor. That's all we asked for.
2: That you a doctor. That's all we want. That's all we want. Now, I know, Dr. Shine, you know, everything kind of calmed down just a little bit. Not a whole lot, but a little bit. Do y'all think her clientele is still up or has it decreased?
0: I could imagine it decreasing because I don't know if I would go see her necessarily.
2: See her.
0: Yeah, in terms of
2: Right.
0: Medical help almost or something, really looking for that psychological. I don't know, because I'm going to be honest, once I get in there, I'm going, you're my doctor and all, but can you show me, at least can you show me
1: right
0: your diploma, your certificate, your graduate? Yeah.
2: Because I ain't going to lie. If I did go see her, man, I'm going to look around that room. I'm going to look for it. I'm going to at least look for it. And then if I don't see it while we in our session, it's going to be in the back of my mind. Like, are you legit?
0: Right. I'm going to pay attention to all of the awards and medals on her her wall. And if I see something that says second place in the sack race in second grade.
2: For real.
0: Then I'm out.
1: Leave her alone, man.
2: If I find out you ain't the valedictorian, you just the next one.
0: The salutatorian.
2: You know, I they wouldn't come out.
0: Yeah, I got you.
1: We also got to mention real quick, too, Lil Wayne has announced that he is engaged. To the girl that they say he broke up with. So shouts out to Weezy F.
0: All right. Listen, those are our five, all right? Those are the five things you need to know this morning. Looking for somebody to play our game. Win $1,000 right now at 833. Talk to Dee Dee.
1: That's 833-825-5233.
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22: 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Charlene Polite-Corley is VP of Inclusive Insights at Nielsen and spoke to me about some of the findings. She says black consumers pay attention to how companies treat their employees and won't do business with brands that treat people of color poorly.
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26: Mostly sunny today with a high around 91. Tonight, mostly clear, low 61. Mostly sunny, low 90s tomorrow. A little more cloud cover tomorrow night with a low of 71. Scattered showers back in Friday with a high of 90. Expect those showers through the weekend. I'm Georgia WeatherNet meteorologist KJ Allen.
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0: 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Hey, it's Didi in the morning. About to get into our $1,000 minute game. Before we do, JJ and Trey, I cannot believe this. According to what they're saying, this type of snack grew 30% in sales over the past year. What is that snack?
1: Ooh.
2: Is it like sales?
0: Yeah, they grew. It grew. People are now starting to pick up on this snack.
1: Is it candy or is it fruit?
0: Nope. It's something that I'll be honest with you. It's something that we've been doing in the hood for a long time.
2: Mm-mm. Bologna sandwich.
0: Nuh-uh.
1: You know what's funny?
0: I'm not.
1: My mind went straight to Spam sandwich.
0: No. Hey, now hold on a second. Now, I did go somewhere with my mama one time, and they had a fried bologna sandwich. I said, I ain't had one of them in forever. A fried bologna sandwich?
2: Man.
1: I'm finna take you back even further. Hoghead cheese and crackers.
0: I hated hoghead cheese.
2: Me too.
0: My stepfather, Bill Bennett, used to eat that all the time.
1: My granny used to eat that.
0: I hated it.
2: Man, it'd take me 5 days to get that stuff off my breath.
1: Ew. I've never tasted it, bro.
0: Not you walking around with hoghead cheese breath.
2: I'll tell you, man. Hey, look, you got to go to the bar and like, hey, man, get them some drinks, but give me a gallon of Scope.
0: Hold on a second. JJ, you were eating hoghead cheese at 8?
1: Yeah,
2: no. At 8.
1: Not at 8, man.
2: Hey, look, I'm talking about that was a full meal.
1: You crazy.
2: We eating that, then we got corn and greens on the side.
0: Oh my God, that ain't it. But let me tell you what it is. Here's what they said. This snack grew 30% in sales. Pickled flavored snacks. Pickled flavored and pickles that have the Kool-Aid, all of that kind of stuff is starting to take off.
2: Oh, really?
0: Yeah. Mm. You ever notice that everybody's doing the the Kool-Aid pickles?
1: Yeah.
2: Yeah, I have seen that.
1: I know a lot of people do be eating like pickled pig ears and all type of stuff like that. They be eating a lot of pickled food. Yeah, pickled radishes and stuff. Like,
0: I did get some pickled potato chips the other day. I had some of those.
1: I'm not a fan of pickle flavoring.
0: Really?
1: I'm not a fan. It's too acidic.
0: I like me some pickles. Now, hold on. Let me just shout out to the pickle. You ever get a cramp at night?
1: I bet you do.
0: Get you that goddamn pickle. Eat you some pickle or drink some pickle juice. Yeah, you good.
1: I bet you do.
2: Yeah, I bet you
0: do. Have y'all heard that? Have you heard that about a cramp or anything?
1: No.
2: Yeah,
1: I heard it now.
0: Let's get into it.
3: False up with a bag. You got the answers. We got that bread. $1,000 all for you with the $1,000 mini game.
2: Yeah, we heard Joe version.
0: But my husband told me that because, you know, when he played soccer, and he said that if you ever get a cramp, you have to drink pickle juice.
1: Oh, so Chris gave you the pickle.
0: Yeah, and then guess what else I heard?
2: Oh, he gave you that pickle.
0: And then they say club soda. Shut up. All right, let me get... Hello.
1: You walk right into it.
0: Hello. Forget it. Hello. Good morning. Who's this? Is this Thomas?
4: Yeah, this is Thomas.
0: How you doing, Thomas?
4: I'm good.
0: Thomas, you ever get a cramp, and what do you use to get rid of a cramp? You just kick your leg out? Like, what you do to get rid of a cramp?
4: Yeah, walk it out, drink some pickle juice.
0: See, there
1: drink
0: it is.
1: Drink some pickle juice.
0: Y'all heard what he said?
1: He said pickle juice.
0: Pickle juice.
2: Yes,
0: that's what I said. You eat pickles or pickle juice?
1: Yeah, you eating pickles, though.
0: All right.
1: When you get a sty under your eye, put a little earwax on it.
0: I ain't never heard that one.
1: Well, my granny was like,
4: I ain't never heard that one.
0: Me either.
1: For real, they say put a little earwax. I'll get you an egg. Get your egg.
2: Hell nah.
0: I ain't never heard that one. All right, let's get into the game. Let's spin the wheel. Here we go.
3: DD. JJ from the 6.
0: Damn.
3: Trey G. $20 bonus.
0: Hold on a second. Let me just get this straight again. But Trey G's mama said, what? If you get a sty, you get earwax out your ear, put it on the sty, and it goes down?
1: It's supposed to go down. It's supposed to help it.
0: That's interesting.
2: What kind of wax in your ear?
0: Magical wax.
1: Shut up.
2: Okay.
1: Hey, T. I'm going to read you these 10 questions, big dog. We'll get you paid. Get you a couple dollars early this morning. If you don't know the answer, what you going to say, fam?
4: Say pass.
1: That's right. And we're going to spin the block, answer it again, and we got to go fast, okay?
4: For sure.
1: All right, let's get paid. First question. Would you rather have a partner who was caring or rich?
4: Caring.
1: Would you consider yourself a caring partner or a rich one?
4: Caring.
1: What rapper's government name is Carisha Brownlee?
4: The pass.
1: What team does LaMelo Ball play for?
4: Pass.
1: If someone's birthday is May 3rd, what is their zodiac sign?
4: Taurus.
1: How old is NFL player Lamar Jackson?
4: 37.
1: Nope.
4: Pass.
1: There we go. What is the capital of Michigan?
4: Michigan.
1: Mm-mm.
4: Michigan. Pass.
1: Who on the morning show loves a different world reboot? DD or Trey G?
4: D.
1: Nope.
4: Stay Blue.
1: There you go. What movie is this famous line from? Who got some snaps on the Petro?
4: Pass.
1: Spell the word controversial.
0: Y'all got 4 out of 10. 4 out of 10.
1: Not bad, not bad.
0: Here's what you missed. You missed this one. What rapper's government name is Carisha Brownlee? That would be Young Miami.
1: Carisha, please.
0: What team does LaMelo Ball play for? Minnesota Timberwolves. Mm-hmm. How old is NFL player Lamar Jackson? He's 29. The capital of Michigan is Lansing.
1: Yo.
0: What movie is this famous line from? Who got some snaps on the Petro? That is Menace to Society. And controversial, you didn't get to it. You got 4 out of 9, basically. You're going to get $10 of it. We added up as $40. You spun the wheel and got an extra $20. $60
1: all
0: coming
1: right.
0: to you.
1: All
0: right.
2: Hey, come on.
1: Come on.
0: $60, Thomas. Why don't you do me a favor? Tell everybody that's listening the show that gave you a shot at that $1,000.
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5: From the WALG newsroom, I'm Jared Cirillo. A Facebook group called the Moblog is raising concerns about a proposed property tax increase in Lee County. The group claims the school board is seeking a nearly 29% increase over the rollback rate after the failure of an East Lost vote that left the district facing millions of dollars in capital needs. The group is questioning the spending on athletic facilities. They say the district should cut costs before raising taxes. The school board has scheduled 3 public hearings in October before a final vote. Daugherty County commissioners are changing plans for repairs at the county jail. Commissioners have now rejected a $260,000 design contract and canceled more than $4.5 million in HVAC and plumbing projects approved last month. Instead, they will spend up to $2.1 million in SPLOST funds to repair the existing HVAC and boiler systems. You're up to date. I'm Jared Cirillo.
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1: On Didi in the Morning.
0: All right, so you guys, this is Courtney. Courtney hit us up, said she was going to make her sister mad. What are you going to tell your sister?
3: That I got into it with my boss and one of the other older women, and she came over to my desk, like, knocking stuff off my desk.
0: Okay. All right, let's call her. Here we go.
3: Hello. Corner.
4: Huh?
3: Girl, I'm so mad. So, you know, this morning I came to work a little late or whatever, right?
4: Uh-huh.
3: And, you know, my boss and the other women, the older women or whatever, you know, we don't really get along. Well, this morning when I came to work, she walked over to my desk, girl, and came over there talking noise and gonna start knocking stuff off my desk, Corner.
4: I'm on my way.
3: No, Corner, you got Kendall. What should I do? I'm so mad.
4: Courtney, I'm gonna call Mama so she can get Kendall, and I'm gonna go up to your job and get a deliver. A grown-up ass whooping, because she don't pick on you. She a grown, old-ass woman. She can pick on somebody her own size. Let me call Mama, and I'm going to go up there and kick her ass. She's with the wrong person, little sister.
3: Corner, she at my desk right now. I'm going to let her talk to you.
4: She don't need to be here anyway.
0: She don't need to be here anyway.
4: I'm on my way, stupid hoe. I'm on my motherfucking way. And have your hands
0: ready. Who are you calling a stupid hoe? Who are you calling a stupid hoe?
4: Have them hands ready, bitch. You talk shit, you're gonna get handled.
0: That's why your sister is fired.
4: It don't matter, bitch, but I'm not a worker, and I'm gonna whoop your ass, and you're gonna get fired too, hoe. Now that's what's up. Now be ready, bitch, because I'm on my way. Bye.
0: Okay, hold on.
3: Quana.
0: Hey, Quana.
3: I'm on my way.
0: Quana. You on the Mad Minute.
5: Yeah.
4: Oh. Oh my God. Courtney, I'm going to kill you. I'm so embarrassed. No, and I'm a professional, y'all. Nobody at my job can hear me.
0: Okay, y'all give it up for Courtney and Courtney.
1: Yeah. Get in on the fun and prank call someone you know. Tell us how at DidiMakesMeLaugh.com.
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0: Albany's best mix of R&B, V101.7. All right, listen, good morning. It's Dee Dee in the morning, and we are all here. I see Trey G and comedian J.J. Williamson on this Wednesday hump day.
1: Uh-oh.
0: Let's get right to the hot topics. Did y'all hear what they saying about Diddy?
1: Yes.
0: Now, he's supposed to be released in 2028, but it's his lifestyle they talking about. Let's get into it. Here we go.
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2: Only on Dee Dee in the morning.
0: But first, can we talk about this situation out of Cornell University with the Jane Doe and the rape of Jane Doe?
1: Yeah.
0: The story's getting bigger and bigger. I believe, what is it, 7 men that she accused?
1: Mm-hmm. Yeah, 7.
0: You guys, this story is, I mean, it's sad because they're saying how many people brushed it under the rug.
1: And then how many years ago it happened before it even actually
0: hit the news.
1: Yeah, the news
0: line. About 2 years ago or so.
1: Right.
0: They're talking about the men who investigated. This is the reason why some people say you need to start believing women.
1: Right.
0: But we all want to sit here, even in the Rick Ross situation, and act like, oh, I don't know. Sometimes things happen, and they say this is why women don't come forward, is because people won't believe them. But take a listen at this story.
4: Hmm. In her 6-page statement, she said she was intoxicated and consented to some of the sexual acts with the fraternity brothers, but repeatedly refused others. At one point, she said no to the foursome she claims one of the fraternity brothers proposed. Jane Doe used the word rape once to explain why she took a hit.

0: Conduct was conscious and consensual.
1: Mm-hmm.
2: Wow.
1: It's a convoluted story, but it is sad because the way it was investigated, and they just, I mean, really, she's got a civil case against them now. Yeah, it's it's a sad story, though. It's a sad story, and it's a cautionary tale for young girls that go off to college and certain things. But you hear the situation she was in? It's sad.
3: Yeah, very much so.
1: I don't know what else to say other than that, so everybody's watching that story. The other one is that Diddy, I guess. Diddy, they're saying, is going to come out in January 2028. Did I hear that?
3: Yeah. His date just got moved up, actually, is what they're saying. So now he'll be getting out sooner in 2028. But right now, a lot of people are talking about the privileges that he's getting behind bars that he shouldn't be. They say Diddy got a cell phone, a tablet, and he living comfortably behind bars.
4: For the first time in footage, it Combs is seen using a cell phone, which is prohibited by federal law. NBC News spoke to four men who spent time with Combs in prison at Fort Dix in New Jersey. They described Diddy's privileged life, saying he's paid thousands of dollars a month to other inmates to do chores like make his bed, clean his toilet and shower, even give him massages. They also cook him special meals like these, from pizza to onion rings. Those sources say the money flows from people outside prison to the commissary accounts of those inmates performing the services. Multiple sources said Diddy has used contraband cell phones to scroll Instagram. One source points to an Instagram account that Combs uses with no profile picture that's followed by Combs's publicist. They also say he has access to a modified tablet, which allows him to watch movies and television shows. A source calls Diddy's prison life a party, with regular access to alcohol and Remeron, an antidepressant with mood-boosting effects.
1: Okay, come on now.
2: Dang.
1: God dang.
3: He in there partying, ain't it? What it sound like? He eating pizza and chicken nuggets and fries. Damn, Diddy.
2: Hey, it sounds like he in a five-star prison, ain't it?
1: Don't it? Dang. It don't sound so bad, huh?
2: Yeah, it really don't.
1: He got people who make his bed, cook dinner for him. He get alcohol. He even get his drugs that he needs.
3: Nah, the biggest telling thing, they say he get massages back. Who you getting massages from?
2: Massages from.
1: He all right with that, though. You know that.
3: Who massage? Yeah, he might be. That's fine. But that, what? I want to know more about who's massaging you behind bars in prison.
1: Is nice it a guard?
3: Nah, player.
1: Yeah, it is. Remember, him and Cassie, what we read, and some of them other girls, that's what they like. And I want to know if he has any baby oil in there when they massage him.
3: You got to explain that one.
2: Yeah. Oh, they got to have some baby oil up in that hand down.
1: Oh, yeah.
2: Damn, yeah.
3: Interesting.
1: Finally, Charles Barkley, they say, is he stepping away?
3: Yeah, Charles Barkley basically has announced that him and Ernie, after this season with ESPN, they are done pretty much. And he's saying that he can't wait for it.
5: I'm looking forward to this last year. TV has been great to me. I'm going to take a step back from public life. I'm going to always come to Auburn, though. I wanted to make that perfectly clear. People ask me, I say, yeah, I'm stepping back to public life after this year. It's been a great run. It's been a great journey. I thank everybody for the support all these years. But I'll be 64 years old, and, you know, Ernie asked me to stay a couple more years, and last year was one, this year is two, but I feel really good. This is more like it's going to be more like a celebration because, man, you guys I've had the greatest life a person could have.
3: Mm. Yeah.
2: Wow.
3: I think he's been very vocal, too, about not wanting to join ESPN.
2: Mm-hmm. Yeah, that's it.
3: Yeah.
2: I'll tell you.
1: He don't want to be with them.
3: Yeah.
1: Hmm.
2: And he's always said that, you know, this merger with ESPN has always been confusing for him. He didn't know when he was going to be at work, when they was going to air.
1: Break it down. He just don't want to work for him. All right. Hey, listen, coming up next hour, best-selling author and T.D. Jakes Enterprises, Michael Phillips, is going to join us next to talk about the Good Soil Forum. It's Dee Dee in the Morning.
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15: All right, it's Didi in the morning on this Wednesday looking for Trey G. He's going to tell us what's trending.
16: Hey, so former NBA champion J.R. Smith is trending. It looks like he was arrested in Texas for family violence charges. Not a lot of word yet on exactly what happened. But he was arrested in Texas for family violence.
17: Mm-hmm. I saw his mugshot. Don't look like he went peaceful.
15: Oh, Lord. He looked angry, JJ.
17: Yeah, he looked like he was in the ground a lot. 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Seemed like it took more than one cop to get him in the car.
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15: 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Damn. All right. 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
15: It's Didi in the morning.
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0: Albany's best mix of R&B, V1017. Well, good morning. It's Dee Dee in the morning. I got Trey G with me, also comedian J.J. Williamson. But listen, Trey,
1: huh?
0: Let me tell y'all something right now. Bishop T.D. Jakes has something he's involved in. It's called the Good Soil Forum.
1: Right.
0: And I've been seeing and hearing about it for a while, and I got a chance to be a part of it last year.
1: Right on.
0: And when I tell you it was amazing, mm-hmm. it is so amazing, and it's so inspiring, and you come out of there, and you learn so much, and it's so great for those who want to be entrepreneurs, business owners, whatever it is, you will get inspired. Here to talk more about this year's Good Soil Forum, please welcome Mr. Michael Phillips.
1: All right.
2: Good morning.
3: Good morning. Good morning. Thank you for having me on.
0: All right, let's talk. Mr. Phillips, let's talk about the Good Soil Forum. Tell everybody what it's all about.
3: For sure. We started this initiative a few years ago because we saw the great need of helping to scale businesses. We do a great job in this company of in this country of starting businesses,
0: mm-hmm.
3: but we don't do a great job of scaling businesses.
1: Them, yeah.
3: So, for example, 5 out of every 6 businesses have less than 1 employee.
0: Mm. Mm.
3: Doesn't matter the demographic, whether you are a female-owned business, a veteran-owned business, a Black-owned business, an Hispanic-owned business, Latino, it doesn't matter.
0: Mm-hmm.
3: 5 out of every 6 businesses in this country have less than 1 employee.
1: Wow.
3: So we're starting businesses, but we're not scaling businesses.
0: And when you say scale, if there's somebody listening, they don't understand that. What does that mean?
3: That means that if you start a business and you're the only one running it, and it takes you to run it, and you can't step away for 2 weeks, you've just created a job for yourself, not a business, right? So now you're working the business, not thinking the business. When you scale something, it doesn't require you to actually physically be there for the business to operate.
0: Mm.
3: And you get to sit back and think about how do you grow it? What partners do you need? What talent do you need? What type of capital do you need? And that's the job that we do at Good Soul Forum. So we've created the ecosystem of support to help business owners actually grow their businesses where they don't have to physically always have to do their business.
1: See, and that seems very common too. I think people think of like entrepreneurship and they like, oh yeah, I'm gonna start this business, I'm gonna work it, and you know, it's gonna do very well and successful. But I don't think that when people initially think about starting a business, they don't think about the scale of it.
0: Mm-mm.
1: You know what I'm saying?
3: It's very hard to do. Entrepreneurship, it is a contact sport. It's a very hard thing to do. To be an entrepreneur, the very word means you're creating something out of nothing, right? And so you've looked at the market and said, okay, there's a problem that needs to be solved. I'm gonna create a solution. Whether it's a product, a good, a services, whatever that is, I'm going to solve somebody's problem with what I bring to the table.
0: Okay.
3: That's your business,
0: right?
3: So if you're not solving a problem, then you have to think about the type of businesses that you're trying to start.
1: Right.
0: Okay.
1: Thanks.
3: And so those are all of the mindsets and things that we try to cultivate through our network at Good Soil Forum. So Good Soil is really not an event. It's actually a community.
0: Okay.
3: We do the forum to convene and bring everybody together. And we can't bring everybody. We have almost 40,000 small businesses in our community that are getting that type of information of growth every day in our app called Good Soil HQ, which is free to download, by the way. And then once a year, we do this convening to bring some of them together with our partners uniquely, not to inspire them, but to actually give them a plan of growth.
0: And I like that. Okay, let's talk, because here's the thing. When you guys do this, and you did it last year, you brought some heavy hitters, okay? And you're bringing them this year.
3: We got them this year.
0: You got them this year.
3: We got them this year.
0: Tyler Perry.
3: Tyler Perry, man, I could not believe that Tyler said yes and that he would come and share his stories of ownership and what it really takes to own outside of the system.
0: Right.
3: You know, that's what makes Tyler so powerful. He's not beholden to any system of Hollywood. You know, he built it himself. And now he has complete ownership. That's what we're talking about.
0: I got to talk to him. I mean, because, you know, I'm trying to do that here now. That's what's happening in my life. And I'm going, I need to learn from that. So Tyler Perry, just having Tyler Perry there alone is huge. You have John Hope Bryant.
3: John Hope Bryant is, that's my dog. That's my brother. That's he's a friend and a mentor to me personally. I love just talking to that brother and his ability to unlock the thoughts around access to capital and what it takes to actually get capital. I haven't met anybody else who has the depth of knowledge that he has. who can talk to you in a way where you actually get it. Right. Mm-hmm. Uh-huh. Right. Show you how to really play this capital game uh-huh. and understand, you know, the type of capital that you need to grow your business.
0: Okay, hold on. I got to take a break because let me tell you why I'm loving doing this and having this conversation. You know, we do something on our show called the Small Business Spotlight. Right.
3: Okay.
0: Once a week, we've been doing it. How many years now, Trey? Has it been about 4 or 5 years?
1: Like yeah.
0: We've
1: yeah.
0: been doing this where once a week we highlight small and minority owned businesses all over the country.
3: Oh, that's
0: right?
3: fabulous.
0: And so we need to get more into this conversation and talk about who all is going to be there at the Good Soil Forum that is coming up. We got to take a break because there's more folks than just Tyler Perry there.
3: Oh, my God.
0: And there's more folks than just John Hope Bryant.
3: Let me tell
0: We're going to tell you guys who else will be there and why you need to be in the room as well. More coming up with Mike Phillips talking about the Good Soil Forum. It's Didi in the morning.
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19: Mostly sunny today with a high around 91. Tonight, mostly clear, low 61. Mostly sunny, low 90s tomorrow. A little more cloud cover tomorrow night with a low of 71. Scattered showers back in Friday with a high of 90. Expect those showers through the weekend. I'm Georgia WeatherNet meteorologist KJ Allen.
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0: Today's best mix of R&B, we are V1017. Hey, good morning. It's Aditi in the morning. Trey G and I talking with this man here, Mr. Mike Phillips.
1: Michael Phillips is here with us.
0: All right, Mr. Phillips, let's talk about the Good Soil Forum again. You know, we're talking about how Tyler Perry will be there. We also talked about John Hope Bryant will be there. This is helping businesses and entrepreneurs scale their business. And again, you know, we do something on our show. We highlight businesses once a week with our Small Business Spotlight. And we do this all over the country. We have them all show up and people are interested.
2: Right.
0: Let's talk about, again, the Good Soil Forum and what's going to be the difference in what Earn Your Leisure was doing in Good Soil Forum.
3: That's a great question. And so what we decided to do wasn't event-based. Our event was birthed out of our community.
0: Mm-hmm.
3: What we decided to do was not go deep, but to go wide. I think Earn Your Lead. I think InvestFest mm-hmm. takes you deep into the need of connectivity for entrepreneurs, mm-hmm. and they do a great job of that. And they bring a lot of, you know, big headliners and all that. We go wide, right? That's the difference between us. And so what I mean by that is, you know, when I was a little kid, my father took me to the Redwood Forest. And the reason I was excited about that, one, it was in California, and two, it's where they shot Return of the Jedi. I'm dating my age, but, you know, I was kind of fired up about that, right?
0: Okay.
3: And so, you know, the trees grow 300 feet tall.
1: Mm.
3: And I remember asking my dad, you know, well, how deep does the roots go if the tree goes that tall? And he said, to my surprise, they don't grow that deep, about 10, 12 feet deep. They grow wide.
0: Mm.
3: And the reason they grow wide is because they connect their roots one to another.
0: Mm.
3: It is the reason they can stand 300 feet tall when the storms come.
0: I like that.
3: And so our work is wide work. Mm-hmm. We go wide. It's about connectivity across capital, across legal help, across accounting, across peer-to-peer networks, across the partners that we are bringing to the table. I don't want to start naming names because I'm going to give some things away that we're announcing at the forum.
0: Okay.
3: But we have great partners that unlock opportunity for entrepreneurs who otherwise would not get them. So this is not about bringing a famous person to the stage. This is about bringing people who've actually done the work.
1: Mm-hmm.
3: They might be famous or not.
0: Mm-hmm.
3: And so not just the Tyler Perrys, not just the John Hope Bryants, but the Marcus Collisons of the world, the Wall Street Trapper, that's my brother, that's my dog.
0: Yes.
3: What Trapp is doing on his platform. And Trapp, he'll tell you, he's like, I always come as a student because I'm learning so much. Those breakout sessions are from real operators who are in it every day growing their businesses. These are not people who are going to overcoach you and then at the end of the day, you still leave undercapitalized.
0: Okay. Right. Let me just say there's some other people that will be there. Again, and everybody, we are talking about the Good Soil Forum. It is going on from October 8th through the 10th in Dallas.
3: Yes, Irving Convention Center in Dallas. We cannot wait to host this. This event is going to be absolutely fire.
0: All right, here's what I'm seeing. Tyler Perry will be there, everybody, of course. Let me see. The Wall Street Trapper.
1: Mm-hmm.
0: Lisa Nicole will. Is that her name as I'm talking about?
3: Yeah, Lisa Nichols.
0: Nichols, I'm sorry.
3: Who did The Secret.
0: Yeah, I love The Secret. It's one of my favorites.
3: Listen, if you're not familiar with Lisa Nichols.
0: She's amazing.
3: Get familiar with her. And what she's going to share at the phone, she hasn't shared anywhere. She speaks all over the world.
1: Mm.
3: And she'll be sharing it at the Good Soul Forum.
0: I love that. You have Nicole Ari Parker, Boris Kojo will be there. My girl Danielle Cerency Jones, who used to be with Amazon, who you talk about scaling businesses and know how.
3: Let me tell
0: you. That's
3: what
0: she did for Amazon.
3: She's a bad girl.
0: Yes. It's amazing. So if somebody's listening all over the country, you know, if somebody's listening and they need to know, what do they need to do to get to the Good Soil Forum? How do they get tickets?
3: All they need to do is go to goodsoilforum.com. You're able to get your tickets. And I think we have a special code just for them.
1: Oh, wow.
3: From you, Dee Dee, because guess what? Who else is going to be there with us?
0: Yeah, I will be there.
3: Dee Dee and Damon is going to be there with us. And she is hosting the Good Soil Forum this year.
0: Yes.
3: And we can't wait for that.
0: I'm excited for that.
3: Yeah, for sure.
0: Because I'm ready to learn. Everybody, October 8th through 10th in Dallas at the Irving Convention Center, the Good Soil Forum. You need to be in the room. It's amazing. Last year it was so great.
3: This year our theme is proximity, and it's not that the resources don't exist. It's that you're not close enough to it.
0: Mm-hmm.
3: We're going to put you close enough to the resources that you need to grow your business. So CDFI lenders are going to be in the room.
0: Oh, I love
3: Tier 1 banks are going to be in the room. Venture capital is going to be in the room, right?
0: Uh-huh.
3: The retailers, procurement opportunities are going to be in the room. Our partners to help you get your minority certification as a small business owner are going to be in the room. They're all going to be there.
0: Wow. Let me tell you all something right now. You got to go. If you are interested in investing in yourself, in your business, this is where you need to be, the Good Soil Forum. And what is that code? If they want to save, what's the code they need to use to save?
3: Your code is DD150.
0: Okay. DDE150. You hear that? Yes,
1: I ain't going to lie. This sounds like a networking event of the year.
0: It has to. You know it is. Saying? When I say, he's right about that. When you're in the room, you got to network.
1: Come on.
0: Why am I hosting? I need to be there as a client, as a customer, right? Bishop T.D. Jakes will be there as well, y'all. This is, you got to be a part of. You got to get your tickets,
1: like
0: everybody.
1: So much value.
0: Yeah, it really is. Good Soil Forum. And again, go to the goodsoilforum.com.
3: That's right.
0: Go to the website.
3: Yes.
0: GoodSoilForum.com. Get your tickets. You can also use my code.
3: DD150.
0: DD150, all right? DEDE150. Save the Good Soil Forum. I want to see you there, everybody. Thank you so much for coming in.
3: Thank you for having me.
0: I love what y'all are doing. I love being a part of it. Thank you. It's an honor. Y'all,
3: absolutely.
0: Clap it up for Mr. Michael Phillips.
1: All right.
0: Good
1: all
0: Soil right. Forum. It's DeeDee in the morning.
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4: From the WALG Newsroom, I'm Jared Cirillo. Police in Albany are now investigating after gunfire Sunday night sent a bullet through a home on Rodner Forest Lane and into the bedroom where a 14-year-old boy was laying in bed. No one was injured. Neighbors said they heard what sounded like fireworks or gunshots, and one resident later found two shell casings in a driveway. Police have not identified any suspects, and investigators are asking anyone who might have information to please come forward. The city of Albany will replace 3 rubber speed tables with 28 permanent concrete speed tables in neighborhoods across the city. The city commission approved the project September 22nd as part of an effort that began about 3 years ago to improve traffic safety. The new speed tables will be installed at 9 locations, including on Edgerly Avenue, North Hilltop Drive, Village Street, and Hobson Street. From the WALG Newsroom, I'm Jared Cirillo.
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0: today's best mix of R&B. We are V1017. Hey, good morning. I got breaking news right now. JJ and Trey, according to what I'm hearing now, they have just announced the first face of mankind. Huh? Have y'all seen this? The first face of mankind. They're now saying an ancient human, he lived 315,000 years ago, has been brought back to life in a new stunning digital recreation, all right?
1: Oh, no.
0: Yep, they reconstructed this man. They're now saying they've come face-to-face with a long relative. They said this is what it's like. Scientists have pieced together the world's first human in what he looked like. Wow. They show him, guess what they said? He shows a dark-skinned man, long black hair, a bushy beard, complete deep-set eyes, a wide nose and full lips. What that sound like?
1: Black man.
0: Okay.
1: Black they man said, for 200, Alex.
0: Uh-huh. They're also talking about this. They found it at a site in Morocco. This man, they said, lived 315,000 years ago. Now, I'm going to reveal this man to you, and I want everybody to take a look at him. Trey? Come over here and take a look at this man and tell me who you think he looks like, because I'm going to tell you who he looks like. If for everybody listening, and we're going to post him, I'm going to tell you who this man looks like, who they said lived and walked the earth 315,000 years ago. Are y'all ready?
2: I don't know what it looked like, but he sounds like... Bye.
0: Nope.
1: Shut up.
0: You want to hear something? He looks like...
3: Go show you. It's your birthday. We gonna
0: party like it's your birthday. Promise, it's your birthday. Come on, hey, I promise y'all. You have got, come here, Trey. Come look again. They shaved his hair off, and who does he look like? Who does he look like? What?
1: He do look kind of like 50 Cent a little bit.
0: He look like 50 Cent.
1: He also like the daddy on Good Times.
0: Yeah, I'm telling you. JJ.
2: James?
0: Y'all.
1: James.
0: This man looked like 50 Cent. He got 50 Cent's face. They're saying this man walked the earth 315,000 years ago, and he's the first man.
1: 50 Cent. He gonna make a post about you in a minute.
0: I promise y'all.
1: Oh, yeah.
0: JJ, everybody, please. Hold on. Hold on. Who that man look like?
2: Damn. Yeah, yeah.
0: Who he look like?
2: Yeah. G-Unit.
0: Thank you. We didn't crack the code.
1: He gonna get y'all.
0: They're now saying this man may have lived 315,000 years ago. They say that, and he looked like he got the features of 50 Cent.
1: Oh, my goodness. Yeah. My favor.
0: All righty. Well, I'm done. That's it. I just had to put that special report out that the first man was 50 Cent. All right. It's Dee Dee in the morning.
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0: 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Good morning, Dee Dee, in the morning on this Wednesday. We got to take a look at our hot topics. I got Trey G and comedian J.J. Williamson with me. By the way, make sure you log on to onevoyagecruise.com and put in code D-E-D-E so you can go with us.
1: Mm-hmm.
0: We going sailing. We going out on that voyage.
2: On that boat.
0: Mm-hmm. On that big old boat.
2: That big one.
0: Mm-hmm. So we need you to be on board with us. You know, a lot of folks will be there with us. And so we need you to join us as well. All right? Make sure you do that. Onevoyagecruise.com. And I'll tell you more about who's going to be on it coming up. But right now, let's get into our hot topic because they're talking about Jay-Z and something that happened to him shooting his brother. Did y'all hear this?
1: Ooh.
0: Let's get into it. Here we go.
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0: The first thing to talk about, they are saying now some degrees could lose student loan access. Have y'all heard this under Donald Trump's rule? Take a listen.
5: President Trump banning students majoring in degrees that don't make enough money from taking out student loans. Excuse me, what? Since when does the government have a say on what careers are worth it? We need social workers. We need people in education. And instead of bumping up their pay, this administration is actually going to make it harder for people to carry on, for the people in the professions and the people who need help.
2: Come on, bro.
0: So they determining who's going to make what and whether you can get a student loan.
2: Right. Come on now. Like, how can you defend that one?
0: Wow.
2: How can you defend that one? I'm going to ask calmly. How can you defend that one?
0: I don't know, Trey.
2: How can you defend that one? Now you're going to have people saying,

0: her giggle. You didn't like the way she laughed, so you went and got this guy. And so everything that you see that is happening, it's on y'all. Somebody because said, y'all saw this online? They said that people got mad because people will say things like, you're seeing certain farmers or certain people are saying things like, you know, please support us. And everybody's like, no, who'd you vote for first?
1: Right.
0: And people are getting mad because when they go, who did you vote for first? Right. Determines whether or not we're going to help you because they like, you voted this in. I think they should do that. Anybody who's
2: complaining,
0: who
2: you vote
0: for, then we'll determine whether or not we won't help you. Go ask that man you voted for to help you.
1: Jeez,
0: right?
1: Bro.
0: They're talking about Jay-Z, I guess. So Jay-Z shot his brother at the age of 12?
1: Yo, you know, he's sitting down with Rick Rubin doing this whole Jay-Z in 8 documentary where he's, like, looking at old music that he released and, you know, past classic albums and stuff like that. Well, he was talking to Rick Rubin about an incident that happened where he shot his brother when he was younger because he was heavy on drugs.
3: So my brother, who was my hero, at one time was, like, really was on drugs, and he was stealing things around the house. And we knew this, but there was this ring. It was like a 3-finger ring that I was dating a girl at that time that bought me. And she was at the house. And I just left the room. I put the ring down and whatever. And I came back and the ring was gone. I'm like, took my ring. Like, we looking around. Eric took the ring. Like, yo, you took my ring? And he had this look that I knew he took it. This is my big brother stole my ring in front of the girl and da, da, da, da. And I never thought it would end the way it ended. It's like, what the fuck just happened here?
0: Excuse me, what?
1: Wow.
0: Huh?
1: Which part didn't you get?
0: Wait a minute. He shot his brother?
1: Yeah. That's what he's saying. He actually mentioned it, I believe, in a song as well from one of his past albums that he shot his brother. Like, he tells the story within the music. It's a really good documentary, man. I think you should watch it.
0: People are talking about it. Yeah, they're saying that some people aren't interested in it. I mean, you've watched it?
1: Yeah.
0: You watched all 8?
1: I've not watched all 8, but I've seen maybe 3 or 4 of them. And it's good.
2: It's not bad at all.
0: You watched it too, JJ? You looked at it?
2: I watched about 2 episodes so far.
0: All right.
2: I don't think people understand how serious jury was for a kid.
1: Not for real.
2: And you got it from your girlfriend and you stuck it. Oh, come on, man.
0: Alrighty. Finally, can we talk about 2 Chainz?
1: Yeah. 2 Chainz was going down memory lane last night. He was going through some of his stuff, and he came across one of his platinum plaques. You know, he had Drake, A$AP Rocky, Kendrick Lamar, and French Montana all on one song. He was going through the platinum stuff, and he said, look, I can't even get any of these folks on a record no more. That's how historic this stuff is.
4: I'm finding this shit like this. Legendary. You can't. So you got a 1 billion stream, right? You can't, man, pay $1 billion for none of these people to be on the same record again. Crazy. Real, no? I take it.
0: Dang. And who was on it?
1: It was Effing Problem. So it was Drake, Kendrick Lamar, A$AP Rocky.
0: Oh, yeah.
1: Yeah.
0: Okay.
1: You ain't getting
0: them together again. All right, he's right on that. Those are Hot Topics, everybody. Now, on the way, do hip-hop fans put an age limit on being an artist? That's coming up. It's Dee Dee in the morning.
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0: 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Thanks for listening to V101.7. Good morning. It's Dee Dee in the morning. Trey G's here, also comedian J.J. Williamson.
1: Hey.
0: So I'm going to tell y'all we ready for a serious conversation right now about something.
1: Uh-oh.
0: Anybody see Jim Jones? I guess, who was he talking to, Trey? Do you know? He was somewhere.
2: I believe he was on just a podcast.
0: On a podcast?
2: Yeah, I think he was on a podcast.
0: And they were having a conversation about basically rappers and I think what, getting older and still doing what they do?
2: Right.
0: Right?
2: Right.
0: If you didn't see this conversation, let us play it for you and tell me what you think. Take a listen.
3: Put an end to everything we got going on. Like, what's the problem? You don't see that no other culture but ours. We trying to find a ceiling on everything. No, bro.
4: We trying to age our people out too. You know what I'm saying?
5: Yeah. Like, why do you think hip hop does that though?
3: As a whole, we hate us.
6: That's real.
0: But he's right. You know, he said, yeah, as a whole, we're haters. And he says that, you know, we try to find a ceiling on everything.
2: Yeah.
0: It's true though. You know, I had somebody tell me one time, Dee Dee, when you going to give up doing that radio show? I said, I ain't, because as long as they pay me, I'm coming. What y'all want me to do, give up a paycheck?
2: Right, right. Now, right. I feel like that's different, though. You know what I'm saying? That's kind of different.
0: What do you mean? Like, in terms of, like, you're talking about what hip-hop, though, is what he's saying. Yeah, no, I get that.
2: In terms of hip-hop, it does kind of have, like, certain age, you know, limits or requirements.
0: But why?
2: I just think that if you don't, then you start to get into dangerous territory of just remaining immature and childish. Like, for example, like the whole Future conversation that we be having about him not being there for his kids and stuff like that. That's something that is more, I guess, acceptable. It's not acceptable at any age, but I feel like it's more prevalent when you're younger because you're still learning, you don't know no better. But as you get older, you're supposed to stop doing that type of stuff.
0: Right. Well, so there is a ceiling, as he's
2: saying.
0: We put a ceiling on everything.
2: So I agree with them, you know, kind of putting that ceiling on there and just being like, hey, listen, maybe at the age that you are, you shouldn't act like no YN. You should pull your pants up. You shouldn't be having no chains on your clothes and, you know, maybe like suit it up a little bit, suit it and boot it. Grown man swag.
0: Yeah, but when what he said also talking about is hip-hop fans putting that ceiling. Like, I saw somebody talking about Jay-Z, right? So Jay-Z has this special that is on HBO, I think it is, right?
2: Uh-huh.
0: And I saw somebody saying, well, the special ain't no good. Nobody wants to hear Jay-Z's stories about songs that are 25 years old. This is what somebody said. But then on the other hand, you say this about Jay-Z and his 25-year-old songs, and I saw a woman talking about he got to London, over there to England, sold out shows with 25-year-old songs.
2: Of course. Of course.
1: Now,
2: that's asinine.
0: Right? I mean, would you give them... So are we... We're putting a limit on... an age limit on hip-hop, but yet folks still are clamoring and spending their money to go see Jay-Z perform.
2: Right.
0: So does that make sense? Does that mean that you still want his music? What are we saying here? And that maybe is there an age limit on certain artists?
2: I think there's an age limit on certain things.
1: I was thinking about that.
0: Certain things?
2: Certain things,
0: like
2: when it comes to the culture.
0: So concert, there's not an age limit.
2: No, concert, I don't think it's an age limit. I think because you can't know where you're going unless you know where you've been. So Jay-Z doing those songs from 25 years ago, it's almost like he is showing you, hey, I'm one of the originators of this. But at the same time, if Jay-Z is putting out new music where he's talking about selling bricks and moving dope and tricking women and, you know what I'm saying, and pimping women, that at that point, it's like, bro, like you
0: should have
2: grown a little bit.
0: There's an age limit. You're saying then, I don't mean to cut you off, but what you're saying is there's an age limit to what you talk about.
2: Correct.
1: About.
2: I think subject matter and how you move, yes, for sure. I think there's definitely an age limit to that. Because after so long, it starts to look corny. Start to look corny.
0: All right. I'm going to throw it out to y'all. Listening to this conversation. An age limit. Is there an age limit? Is there a ceiling on everything? Is there an age limit in hip-hop? Is there an age limit to you? And should there be an age limit in hip-hop? And what is that age? What is that age if there's an age limit to hip-hop? Well, what do you think it is? What?
2: 68.
1: Damn.
0: Do you just keep going until you don't go? You can't go no more.
2: Y'all just throwing a number out there.
0: Because here's the thing: if it's something that somebody loves, right? It's what they love to do.
2: It's my passion,
0: right? And they still have a love for. I was looking at something like this ain't hip hop, but I'm just gonna say that I was looking at something, and they said Chaka Khan then released another album. Chaka 70.
2: Madonna. She just won 7 VMAs the other night.
1: Nominated she did.
2: Yes, nominated for 11.
0: I mean, now she was out there with knees taped up like she was playing in the NBA.
1: I'll tell you. Looked like she had about 13 pamphlets on, but damn it.
0: She performed.
1: She performed, though.
0: So we want to know this. Y'all, let's talk about age limits in hip-hop. Is there an age limit with hip hop, with rap, with hip hop, is there an age limit? And what is that age limit?
2: Ooh.
0: Right? Explain this to me. We're trying to figure this out. Jim Jones says there's an age limit because y'all are haters. He said people just hating.
2: And they call him the oldest YN in the game. He the oldest YN in the game.
0: I feel like him and Fabulous are.
2: Oh, facts.
0: Yeah, they the oldest YN.
1: Oh, okay. Hands down. They still wear True Religion.
2: Shut up.
1: They still wear True Religion.
0: Not True Religion, God.
1: True Religion, man.
0: All right, what's the age in hip-hop? What do you think it is right now? Let us know at 833. Talk to Didi.
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0: Taking your calls next. 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
6: Mostly sunny today with a high around 91. Tonight, mostly clear, low 61. Mostly sunny, low 90s tomorrow. A little more cloud cover tomorrow night with a low of 71. Scattered showers back in Friday with a high of 90. Expect those showers through the weekend. I'm Georgia WeatherNet meteorologist KJ Allen.
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0: the most R&B every morning and all day. Thank you so much for listening to V101.7. All right, we're talking about age limit in hip-hop. An age limit in hip-hop. Do you believe there needs to be an age limit in hip-hop? If there is an age limit, what do you put that age limit at? Hey, good morning. Who's this?
1: This is Rochelle.
0: All right, come on. What do you think? Is there or should there be an age limit in hip-hop?
1: I don't think there should be an age. I think there should be an age on what you talk about, what you're performing about. Okay. So as you grow, your mindset should grow. And the things you talked about when you were 20 should be different at 50.
0: I agree with that. And honestly, Jay-Z has shown us that because you'll be listening to Jay-Z today. He'll tell you where to invest your money, how to invest in art, where you need to be flying to, what islands and things. I'll be like, okay, thank you for putting me up on that. I like it.
2: But if you 68 and you still talking about riding around getting it,
1: then you need to be getting it at home.
2: You need to be getting it at home.
0: Yeah, that or in the nursing home. I don't know. All right,
2: you
0: thank you for your call.
2: Getting it at home.
0: Thank you very much. Thank you. I appreciate it. Hey, good morning. Who is this?
3: Hi, this is Antarian.
0: Okay, Antarian, what do you think about this? Should there be an age limit in hip hop?
3: Yes. So there should be an age limit when you start. And that age limit should be like 43, 44.
0: That's when you should start?
2: Interesting.
3: Yeah.
0: You should start your hip hop. Wait, hold on a second. You should start your hip hop career at 40?
3: No, the age limit is when you stop. My bad.
0: Oh, 40, stop. 40. Okay.
2: Oh, wow.
3: Yeah.
2: You should stop.
4: Oh, like, damn, bud.
3: And that's only if you're not famous. If you're famous, use it till you die.
0: Okay. Okay. Right. I like that. Okay. But if you're not famous and you're trying to become an artist or a rap artist, you're saying 40, let it go.
3: Stop.
0: Yeah.
3: Yeah, at 40, let it go.
0: All right. I like that.
3: Like, you got to focus on your career after that. Like, get the money, get something.
0: All right. Thank you very much for your call. I appreciate it.
2: He said you might want to get into managing. You might want to look at being a manager.
0: All right. Hey, good morning. Who's this?
5: Hey, what's up? This is D. What's going on, Diddy?
0: Hey,
5: Dre. What's up, Jay?
0: All right, listen, here's the deal. We're trying to figure this out, right? Jim Jones says people be hating on hip-hop, and I'm really hating on him, I guess, saying he's too old to do what he's doing. If it ain't hating, what is it then? Here's my question. At what age do you stop doing hip-hop? Is there an age limit to hip-hop?
5: Here's the thing, Diddy. If the hip-hop is real in you, like, I don't feel there is an age. We're the only one that counsel our own culture. You know, we only ones that we build them up and we tear them down. Like, I've been to rock concerts, I've been to country concerts, like that music, R&B concerts, like Chaka Khan, like you said, Chaka Khan just releasing the album. Like, real music never dies. And if it's in you, like hip hop, if that's your music and that's your story and how you build, then I think that should be respected as such. I think it's disrespectful how we do our culture, you know, because we kill it from within. Now, I'm not taking a court Jim Jones. I'm not a Jim Jones fan, but like, if you look at like you said, what Jay-Z did in London, like, they don't understand that's our music. Mm-hmm. That's who we are. And we shouldn't be so quick to counsel because somebody hit an age limit.
0: Right.
5: Now I gear it, like Trey said, the content of the music have to change. If you listen to Lil Wayne, his music changes, you know? He talks about what's relevant to him and that aspect of his life.
2: Right.
5: And I think that's the growth of hip hop. I do think but all of a sudden you're going to walk around and do a rap concert in a suit, man. Come on here.
2: I done seen Jeezy do a rap concert in a suit. I done seen Boosie. I done seen Rick Ross do a rap concert. I don't think there's anything wrong with that. I think that if you're not growing, then you're dying, and you shouldn't just stay stagnant.
5: Well, I get that. I agree with you on that, Trey. I think you should grow with your music, but I don't think that there's an age limit to say, oh, you're too old to rap. Because if you look at back in the day when rap first started, them cats wasn't young.
2: Right.
4: Sugar Hill, you ain't lying.
5: Them cats wasn't young. Them cats that pioneered the game, they wasn't young. They were in their 30s and their
2: 40s. That's real. You know? And let me be clear.
5: He didn't get on until he was in his late 30s and 40s.
2: I do agree with you. I think that in our culture, we do throw away our, like, older rappers for whatever reason.
4: Because that one song back in the day, man, the hip hop. The hip to the hip, they were 53.
2: Shut up.
5: Not 53.
0: All right.
5: You see what I'm saying?
0: Thank you for your call. All right, listen, we're trying to figure this out. You know, Jim Jones said people are hating when they try to tell him he's too old to rap. He said that's hating. Yeah. Well, then what is the age limit in hip hop and in rap? What do you think that age limit is? When do you stop? When do you start? When do you know? Give us the age limit right now. 833, talk to Didi.
2: That's 833-825-5233.
0: It's Didi in the morning.
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7: From the WALG newsroom, I'm Jared Cirillo. A Facebook group called the Moblog is raising concerns about a proposed property tax increase in Lee County. The group claims the school board is seeking a nearly 29% increase over the rollback rate after the failure of an East Lost vote that left the district facing millions of dollars in capital needs. The group is questioning the spending on athletic facilities. They say the district should cut costs before raising taxes. The school board has scheduled three public hearings in October before a final vote. Daugherty County commissioners are changing plans for repairs at the county jail. Commissioners have now rejected a $260,000 design contract and canceled more than $4.5 million in HVAC and plumbing projects approved last month. Instead, they will spend up to $2.1 million in SPLOST funds to repair the existing HVAC and boiler systems. You're up to date. I'm Jared Cirillo.
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0: Albany's best mix of R&B, V101.7. Hey, good morning, Dee Dee. In the morning, we were talking about this. You saw what Jim Jones said. Jim Jones was out here saying, y'all are hating on him and any other artist that raps because you're putting an age limit on them. Take a listen.
1: Put an end to everything we got going on. Like, what's the problem? You don't see that in no other culture but ours. We trying to find a ceiling on everything. No, bro. Mm-hmm.
2: We trying to age our people out, too. You know what I'm saying?
3: Yeah, like, why do you think hip-hop does that, though?
1: As a whole, we hate us.
4: Mm. That's real.
0: Wow, so he said, as a whole, we're haters.
5: Some
0: so
5: haters.
0: What is it? Y'all tell me what you think and what is that age limit? Good morning. Who's this?
6: Good morning. Hi, this is Spirit.
0: Okay, Spirit, come on. Let's talk. What do you think? What is an age limit in hip hop? You stop rapping at a certain age? Like what? What do you think?
6: I don't think that you should stop rapping at a certain late age. As long as you have it, I mean, because there's no limit. Like on R&B, they sing to a for some of them, you know what I mean?
5: Yeah.
6: It's just like somebody said, it's just the content should change as you grow. As the older you get, you should still be rapping about guns and popping and this and that and everything.
5: I know that's yeah. Right.
6: As the older you get, your it should be relevant to what your age is.
0: Yeah.
6: So I don't think it should be a change in the age. I mean, I don't think they should cancel you because of your age.
0: No.
6: Because I personally, I think I would love to hear Run DMC and them again. You know what I'm saying? Mm. Kumo D, Dougie Fred, all of them, they still got it. You know what I'm saying?
0: So do they?
6: They're like my age. Mm-hmm. So.
5: Kumo D.
6: Yeah.
0: All right, then. I was like, she said, I want to hear what they rap. They're going to rap about being in the carpool lane.
6: No, I want to hear they rap back then. They were rapping about real stuff. The younger generation of rappers, they kind of different than the old school rappers. Yeah. Like, I think that was JJ talking about Sugar Hill Gang. You know, they were rapping back then. So it's like some lyrics are timeless. But some, like Lil Wayne, like somebody said, Lil Wayne, the stuff he was writing about when he was young, he's changed. You don't rap about the same thing anymore.
0: Okay. Thank you. Yeah. I get it. Thank you very much for your call. What's wrong, JJ?
7: She said some lyrics are just timeless, like.
0: That's timeless.
7: That's timeless, baby.
0: Hey, good morning. Who's this?
8: This is Tabor.
0: Hey, Tabor. All right, so listen, we're trying to figure this out, right? Is there an age limit to hip-hop? You think there should be an age limit?
8: Yes, I really do.
0: Okay.
8: Because I have an uncle.
0: Mm-hmm.
8: He's 75 years old.
0: Nuh-uh.
8: and he still be talking about on Facebook, I got $40 for the studio.
0: You a lie. He ain't 75 trying to rap,
5: 75, $40 for
8: and
5: the studio.
8: And the songs he still be talking about, I'm slamming Cadillac doors and pimping.
0: Wow. Okay. Well.
8: You gotta
7: stop. All right.
0: What's wrong, JJ?
7: Hey, Tabar, let me put you in this scenario right quick. Let's say it's a song that's banging. His song is banging, man. It's climbing up the charts. You don't know who the artist is, but he talking about, you know, drugs. He may be talking about, you know, stealing cars. It's a banger, but you find out he's a super adult.
0: Mm-mm.
7: Are we gonna cancel him?
8: I'm gonna listen to him. I'm not gonna knock nobody's hustle. That's their hustle. But hey, if you sound like my uncle, hey, put it up.
0: Hold on a second. I want to know what the hell a super adult is, though. JJ said he a super adult.
5: I ain't gonna lie
0: now,
5: to
0: what
5: you,
0: age
5: though.
0: Is super adult?
5: I want to know where you get that serum from.
0: I know it. What's a super?
5: Yeah.
0: JJ, what's a super adult?
7: Super adult, you in assisted living.
5: That's super adult. It's crazy.
7: That's super adult.
0: Okay, I love that. That's when you are super adult. I like it. All right, well, listen, we appreciate all the calls.
7: Yeah.
0: We do appreciate all the calls, but he said his uncle is 75 still trying to rap.
5: Slamming Cadillac nose at 75. I know that's right.
0: I'm going to tell you what. Y'all realize this. I said this the other day. You realize hip-hop is now 50 years old. It's 50 years old.
7: Yeah.
0: So that means when hip-hop came out, his uncle was 25. That was in his heyday.
5: I ain't gonna lie to you. Unc gonna post on his Facebook page next. Few shouted me out on the radio. Shout out to Few on the radio. Shouted me out. I done made it.
0: 75-year-old is still rapping. I like it.
7: Yeah.
0: Though. All right. He just does concerts again in probably a nursing home.
5: Ain't
0: I don't
5: nothing
0: know.
5: Wrong with
7: hey, you. Hey, like you say, hip hop is 50 years old, and he 25. He was already out the house when he came out.
0: And he heard it. He was like, I'm going to be a rapper one day.
7: I'm going to be a rapper one day.
0: Never give up on your dreams. He just showed us
7: Please
0: that.
7: Don't.
0: Never
7: real.
0: Give up on your dreams. Yeah. Guess what? There ain't no age limit in hip-hop, all right? All right, y'all, it's Didi in the morning.
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0: Albany's best mix of R&B, V101.7. Okay, I got to stop the song. I know you like it, but we got to get into the hot topics. Okay, guys? We got to get to the hot topics because did you hear what Miss Pat had to say about Judge Judy? You talk about a fight about to happen. Not fine-ass Judge Judy.
1: It's judge on judge at this point.
0: Man, let's get into it, y'all. Here we go.
2: Let her cook.
3: Hot topics. Only on DD in the morning.
0: Before we get to that, can we talk about what's going on in this country? Did y'all hear that they could deport you, right? And let's say you from Mexico.
1: Mm-hmm.
0: They could deport you and send you to Africa.
1: Oh, hell no.
0: I promise you this is what they're saying. Take a listen.
4: The Supreme Court is allowing the Trump administration to resume the deportation of migrants to countries other than their own with no prior notice. Mm-mm. The court agreed to hear arguments this December on the legality of third country removals. Immigration advocates say deporting people to countries they have no ties to violates protections against torture.
0: Okay, that makes no sense.
1: Yeah.
0: The Supreme Court is idiotic to me now. They don't even matter. They're almost getting ready to become inconsequential, as they say. They are starting to become, like, what?
1: It seems very incompetent.
0: Yeah, and they're like, right up, they're like Trump's footmen to me or something. Something about the Supreme Court now, it's like, eh.
1: Yeah.
0: Y'all make some interesting decisions. You mean to tell me you're going to take somebody who ain't from that country, just drop them off?
1: And what are they supposed to do? How are they supposed to live? They don't even know nobody.
0: Right.
1: They don't know how to use a phone in that country, probably, like where to get a phone from. Come on.
0: But I tell you, they try to deter you from coming to this. They like, don't come over here, because if you come over here and we catch you, we gonna drop you off anywhere.
1: What if they already over here though?
0: Damn.
1: They already over here. They already established lives and everything. So you mean to tell me you're gonna uproot me from where I live and what I know and take me over somewhere I've never been before?
0: Ever in life.
1: Yeah. Yeah. Don't have any kind of connection to, can't speak the language or nothing, Lord. Hell no.
0: I know it. This country is,
1: boy.
0: This country is interesting now, ain't it?
1: We up
0: it's almost embarrassing. You know? Hey, let's talk about Miss Pat. Y'all saw this?
1: Yep. So, TV judge, comedian, Miss Pat, she was talking about fellow judge, Judge Judy. You know, Judge Judy came out and said some comments the other day. She was like, if you don't like this country, you can leave.
0: Yes, she did.
1: Well, Miss Pat was basically saying,

0: Now you saying it don't matter. They don't count. But come on, Judge Judy. The gas price don't affect you. The food prices don't affect you. The housing market don't affect you. And when it don't affect you, you don't give a f-. But I guarantee you, when it starts to affect you, you're going to pull them wrinkles back in your face, uh-uh. And you're going to care a little bit more. Now I got to go. Bye.
1: Thank you, Miss Pat.
2: You ain't got to age shame the woman that day.
1: Yeah.
3: I'm going to tell you now, if Miss Judge Judy got any sense, don't mess with Miss Pat.
2: No. Don't mess with Pat.
1: Hell no.
3: I know Miss Pat very well. Miss Pat could have easily been and set it off. Easily.
2: I want to see that showdown.
3: Ask Cleo.
2: Shut up. I'd love to see that showdown.
1: Dang it, Miss Pat shut her down, though. All right, Judge Judy. And I agree with that, though. That was good. Yeah. Now, finally, can we talk about Big Baby?
3: My man, Glenn Big Baby Davis, who was just recently released from prison for doing this NBA scheme.
1: Let me just say this, JJ. JJ, let me just tell everybody something. That if there was one name that I always loved, was his.
4: Big Baby.
1: Yeah.
3: Big Baby.
4: Glenn Big Baby.
3: And you know what? He kind of looked like a Big Baby, too. But I got to give Big Baby used to ball when he was in NBA. Yeah. But when he got out, man, he started ratting on a lot of former NBA players. Said they were doing the same thing. Well, he sat down with Funny Marco, man. He said, you know what? I hate Gilbert. With Arenas.
5: You and Gilbert Arenas friends?
6: I don't like him. I hate him. I think he's cool, but he's like a weirdo.
5: You know how to capitalize off of people.
6: Yeah, bro. Yeah. Like that whole situation about the gambling.
5: Uh-huh.
6: He over there talking about, I'm telling. Like, damn.
5: Yeah.
6: You know, damn well you knew what's going on.
5: Yeah.
6: You know, and so, you know, he said some weird shit when my whole situation went down. You know, I haven't seen him yet, so if I see him, you know, we need to have some talking.
5: Yeah, celebrity boxing match.
6: I beat the shit out that boy. Mm-mm. Whoop his ass. You know Gilbert can't fight. He's from the Valley. Uh-uh. He's a Valley kid.
5: There's some Valley kids out there. Floyd Mayweather from the Valley.
6: Get their ass whooped. Floyd Mayweather ain't from no damn.
5: I know, it's fine.
1: Big Baby Davis. Yeah. Man, I used to watch him play and be like, he know he need to be in football. He know he need to be in football.
4: He was a big boy.
1: He was. Yeah, I love it. So him and Gilbert Arenas, we got to look out for that. All right. Sheesh. Hey, listen, those are your hot topics now. Coming up, we got $1,000 for you. We're going to play our $1,000 minute game next. It's Didi in the morning.
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0: Today's best mix of R&B, we are V1017. All right, so good morning. It's Dee Dee in the morning. And I love the internet. I love, I'm addicted to Instagram. It's Instagram for me. I still haven't gotten with TikTok like everybody else.
1: Yeah, same.
0: Yeah, you're on Instagram a lot more?
1: I do get on TikTok a little bit more now, but it just be for funny stuff.
0: Right.
1: It's so funny on TikTok.
0: Yeah, Instagram to me is interesting because they have, now I don't know how true the information is, but you know.
1: Right.
0: I don't know.
2: Man, TikTok kinda changed. It's just so, yeah, yeah. Man, you know, like if I post something on my Facebook or my Instagram, man, I'm getting thousands and thousands and thousands of views.
0: Uh-huh.
2: Man, I post that thing on TikTok, maybe two.
0: Really? Okay.
2: Yeah. Maybe two likes, and one of the likes is me.
0: Well, listen, you know, I started something on the show called News Around the Net.
2: Oh.
0: Some of the news you see on the net. Now, I don't know how true it is or not, but it's be really good. Here's one, and I believe this is true. From Black Millionaires, did y'all see this? Airplane ticket pricing for Christmas and Thanksgiving reaching a 10-year high.
1: Damn.
0: They're saying just to get from point A to point B on a plane is about to double its price that you paid last year. So think about that. If you went home for the holidays, it's about to be even more.
1: Well, think about it.
2: Wow.
1: Fuel prices going up. That means everything else got to go up too.
0: Yeah.
1: Yeah.
0: All right, here we go. Some more news from around the net. Did y'all see this? Target has been dropped from Fortune's most admired companies list after 24 years following that boycott that we did in our community.
1: I did see that.
2: Wow. Mm-hmm.
1: Yeah, mm-hmm. It's still affecting that bottom dollar, right?
0: Right, but isn't that a trip that paid off? I guess for us to a certain
1: But you know
0: extent.
1: What's crazy too? They still refuse to apologize.
0: Yeah,
1: they forget that apology, man. We just suffer.
0: I told you I saw Target at they were at Essence back in July,
1: uh-huh.
0: And folks were in line like crazy. They were a big sponsor there. People didn't care about that whole boycott. They were in line getting them bags and getting all that free stuff from Target. It was a trip.
1: Man.
0: The other thing, here we go, news from around the net. Anybody see this? A big health alert. Blood pressure medication recalled nationwide, according to this.
1: Oh, wow.
0: I don't know if y'all saw that, but they're saying yes. Blood pressure medicine.
1: Trying to take us out.
0: They sure are.
1: Trying to take us out.
0: Somebody told me they tried to take us out when they used to put the salt on the table. Somebody told me.
1: Yeah.
0: Somebody told me they were trying to take us out when they put that salt there in all the black restaurants. And every time you go in and that salt and pepper sitting right there.
1: Oh.
0: They say they're trying to take us out.
1: All right.
0: Here's another one. Y'all ready? The FDA has announced a nationwide recall of raw milk cheese.
1: Oh, dang.
0: Due to contamination.
1: Ew.
0: Mm-hmm. Hit it again. The FDA has announced a recall of pepperoncinis. Y'all know what I'm talking about?
1: I know what you're talking about. The peppers, right?
0: Mm-hmm.
1: Those green peppers.
0: Them green peppers that we love, that we like to eat with our greens, and you pour some of the juice on it. The pepperoncini, JJ. They're recalling pepperoncinis because they found a dead mouse was found floating in a jar.
1: Ew. That's so nasty.
0: Y'all ready? Hit it again. News from around the net. A Domino's employee caught pumping pimples onto a customer's pizza as revenge.
2: Oh, no.
1: I'm just eating at the house from here on out.
0: Y'all, did we just hear last week where a man farted on the chicken
1: at Popeye's?
2: Yeah.
0: Now we got a man here, they said, popping pimples onto a customer's pizza as revenge?
1: Pop him next.
0: Okay. Hit it again one more time. Again, news from around the net. You're going to like this news. Did y'all see this one about black men? They said, black American men, you are the culture. Did y'all see that?
1: Come on.
0: They said that black men in America, you are the culture, that your influence around the world is number one compared to anybody on the planet.
1: Mm.
0: The black man's influence all over the world is felt, they said.
1: Come on,
2: I can see that.
0: Isn't that good? Ranked number one, black men ranked number one in global cultural influence.
1: Damn.
2: I don't think nobody's surprised.
0: There you go. I just had to clap it up.
1: How
0: y'all like that? That's your news from around the net. I hope you enjoyed it. It's Dee Dee in the Morning.
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0: Looking out. Mostly sunny today with a high around 91. Tonight, mostly clear, low 61. Mostly sunny, low 90s tomorrow. A little more cloud cover tomorrow night with a low of 71. Scattered showers back in Friday with a high of 90. Expect those showers through the weekend. I'm Georgia WeatherNet meteorologist KJ Allen.
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V1017, it's Dee Dee. Miss P had me cracking up this morning, y'all. I just got to be honest. I always got to have her on before the show. She is the pride of Albany. I'm talking about, of course, yes, Miss P. That's Lady P. And we get started extra early right here at V1017. The antics will continue, just so you know. More coming up with Dee Dee in the morning next on V1017.

0: today's best mix of R&B. We are V1017. All right, let's get into the game. Good morning, it's Dee Dee in the morning. I got $1,000 I want to give somebody.
1: Uh-oh.
0: All they got to do is answer 10 questions correctly, all within a minute. Before we get to it, Trey G and JJ, they say this, and I want to know if either one of y'all have done it or what have you eaten the whole thing of. They said around 20% of people have eaten an entire cake at least once in their life. Anybody in here ever eaten an entire cake?
1: What?
2: I mean, not in no day.
1: Nah.
0: Have you eaten an entire cake though?
2: Yeah, I have.
0: How long did it take you to eat it?
2: Probably about 4 days.
0: Really?
1: Yeah.
0: What about you too, Trey?
1: Yeah, probably about 4 days. I think Monday was probably the last slice. It started on a Friday.
0: Do you know that was a goal of mine as a child?
1: I wanted
0: to be able, man, as a child,
1: yeah.
0: My goal in life was, wow, when I get older, I just want to eat a whole entire cake and nobody stop me. I've never done it.
1: I used to want to do that with pizza.
0: Really? You want to eat a whole pizza?
1: Back when I first started learning how to order a pizza, my granny, she let me use the phone to order one. I used to pay for it with my own money. And the Super Bowl would come on and I'd sit there and just eat a pizza and watch the Super Bowl.
2: Let me tell you how to finish a whole pizza, Trey.
1: Uh huh.
2: Partake some of that good.
1: Really?
0: Oh, really? You get the munchies, just eat it all up.
2: Man, you gonna eat them? The breadsticks, the drink,
0: the marinara. Did you dip the bread?
2: The marinara for real. Yeah, the breadstick, the ranch, and then you gonna use a piece of the box as a toothpick.
1: Shut up.
0: Let's get to the game.
3: Shut up. On a grand. Get it done in 60 seconds.
4: 60 seconds.
3: A minute to win it with the $1,000 Minute Game. A Dee Dee in the Morning exclusive.
0: All righty. Good morning. Hi, who's this?
5: Hey, good morning. This is Justin.
0: Hey, Justin, how are you?
1: Justin.
5: Pretty good.
0: Welcome to the show,
5: Justin. What's going on with y'all?
0: No, nothing much. Justin, where are you calling from?
1: Trying to give away some money.
5: I'm calling from Chicago, man.
0: All right.
1: Chi-town.
0: Yeah. What part? What part you calling from?
5: I'm from the north side. I'm actually in the suburbs right now on my way to work.
1: Okay. Oh, right on.
2: Right. Oh,
1: right
2: yeah, on. You safe.
1: Shut up. Justin, let me ask you this. Portillo's or Harold's Chicken?
5: Portillo's all day.
0: Right.
1: I know that.
0: Fiesta Pizza.
1: Shut up.
0: That's my favorite.
5: Italian beef, man. I've been on my Italian beef run recently.
1: Oh, come on. Yeah. Ain't no wrong with it. With a pepper.
0: All right. Well, listen, we got some cash for you, sir. And we're going to spin the wheel, get you some extra cash. Let's see what happens. Here we go.
6: DJ.
7: JJ from the SIP.
6: Trey G. Trey G.
7: $10 bonus.
1: All right, Jay, I'm going to read you the 10 questions. We're going to get you paid this morning. If you don't know the answer, big dog, what you going to say?
5: Pass.
1: That's right. Then we're going to spin the block, answer it again, and we got to go fast. Do not be afraid to say pass, okay?
5: All right,
1: let's get paid. First question. Would you rather have a partner who was caring or rich?
5: Caring.
1: Would you consider yourself a caring partner or a rich one?
5: Caring.
1: Which rapper's government name is Carisha Brownlee?
5: Pass.
1: What team does LaMelo Ball play for?
5: He just got traded to Timberwolves.
1: There you go. If someone's birthday is May 3rd, what is their zodiac?
5: Pass.
1: How old is NFL player Lamar Jackson?
5: 26, 27, 28, 29.
1: There you go. What is the capital of Michigan?
5: Michigan is Lansing.
1: Mm-hmm. Who on the morning show loves the Different World reboot, Dee Dee or Trey G?
5: Dee Dee.
1: Nope.
5: Trey G.
1: Yep, there you go. What movie is this famous line from? Who got some snaps on the Petro?
5: Damn, pass.
1: Spell the word controversial.
5: C-O-N-T-R. Damn.
0: You got six. You got 6 out of 10, sir.
1: Great job.
0: Yeah, what you missed was this one. What rapper's government name is Carisha Brownlee? It's Young Miami. Mm-hmm. If someone's birthday is May 3rd, what is their zodiac sign? They would be a Taurus.
1: Yeah, bull.
0: You missed this one. What movie is the famous line from We Got Some Snaps on the Petro? That would be Menace to Society. Mm-hmm. And Controversial, Controversial. So 6 out of 10 means you're going to get $10 every correct answer if we add up to $60. And you spun the wheel, got an extra 10. $70,
1: hey,
0: Justin.
1: Come on, Justin.
2: Right,
0: Justin. $70 coming to you. 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

0: Hey, it's Dee Dee in the morning. We gotta have a conversation right now. Millennials, Gen Z, stop it. Just stop. Okay? JJ, have you heard the rumors that's going on? Anybody hear what's going on between Trey G's Millennials and Gen Z's? Well, first of all, the Trey G Millennials and the Gen Z's, they hate each other. It's the weirdest thing. I don't understand this. 8 months separates Gen Z from Millennials, okay? Mm-mm. 8 months. And they hate each other almost. I don't understand. I will say to Trey G sometimes, you know, you on the cusp of being a Gen Z. This man want to fight as soon as I say it.
1: No, for real.
0: He be like, I'm not.
1: Because they are wildfire, bro. Like, millennials, I feel like, honestly, and this is what I tell my little cousin all the time, we millennials were the last, like responsible, dignified, level-headed group. Mm-hmm. Like, we were the last generation to be responsible, dignified, and level-headed.
0: Okay.
1: No count, bro.
0: Well, hold on a second. You may be right, but guess what? Here's one time that you're gonna have to step to the side. Anybody saw this? Gen Z now. This is what's going on. They say Gen Z wants boomers and millennials to retire.
1: Mm-mm.
0: Trey, how old are you?
1: 33.
0: They want you to retire.
2: Damn.
0: Yeah.
2: Already?
0: Yeah. Gen Z says get out of the way. If y'all haven't heard, take a listen.
3: How is Gen Z supposed to climb the corporate ladder if all you boomers and millennials won't retire? Retire so we can have your jobs and make more money.
4: Gen Z is on TikTok asking millennials to retire so that they can climb the corporate ladder. Retire? We would love to. You think we're here because we're passionate about the corporate ladder? We've been trying to get off this thing since we graduated college. We graduated into a recession with student loans and a communications degree.
1: What?
4: We were told, just get your foot in the door. It's been in the door for 15 years. We're losing circulation. How old do you think we are?
0: Oh, my God.
1: Yeah, for real.
0: Is this hilarious?
1: Yes. It's wow. So accurate, bro.
0: Yeah.
1: It's so accurate. What they once told us was the path to success, it does not exist no more. Mm-hmm. And it disappeared right at our feet. While we was walking on the trail, they killed it. They grew grass, burned it, all type of stuff. While we was on the trail.
0: Yeah. They're saying that, yes, Gen Z wants millennials and boomers and anybody else to get out of the way.
1: Crazy.
0: They said that boomers who, according to this, they're saying that the boomers need to move around, that the boomers were able to get a house and everything with a $1,000 college degree, and they were able to buy homes for only $50,000.
1: Thanks.
0: So Gen Z's like, get out of the way and give that to us.
1: Yes.
2: Yes.
1: Millennials are like that, though. We like, listen, boomers and Gen Xers, for that matter, too. Mm-hmm. Y'all need to watch out. Let us have those $1,000 degrees and them $20,000 houses, like in those $10,000 vacations.
0: Hold on a second. I got to be honest with you. I ain't seen no $20,000 house in my lifetime now.
1: Man.
0: I ain't seen no $20,000 house.
1: Oh, you know what I mean. Yeah.
0: Now, I'm just going to say this. Now, the houses, they were the lower six figures.
1: Yo.
0: Now they in the high. Like, for real, I'm sad for Gen Z. I really am sad for Gen Z. Because to buy a house in America, by the time Gen Z gets a chance and get their money together, an average home is going to cost $500,000.
1: See, that's why we don't like that's why we don't like them right there. What about millennials? The middle child, we get no love, bro. Nobody is sad for us. That's the craziest part about all of it.
0: I am sad for millennials.
1: Count.
2: Hell, y'all ain't sell for y'all.
1: Shut up.
0: But it's so funny how they're trying to, they said Gen Z is like, get out of the way, retire. So, Trey, they want you to retire at 33.
1: Yeah, that would
0: be nice, though.
1: Oh, boy. Say, listen, I have me a vacation planned right now today.
2: Right.
0: All right. Well, I just want everybody to know that. Get ready, though. But they're trying to get you up out of here, everybody.
1: They so funny,
0: yeah,
1: man.
0: Gen Z's like, you old at 33.
1: Look,
0: get out.
1: When we have this world just us to ourselves, is Gen Z, millennials, and like Gen Beta, are we in trouble? We in trouble. The parents is gone. It's up to us. We in trouble.
0: Oh, God. Okay. I'd like to see what the world will be. All right. It's Dee Dee in the morning.

0: 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Get us online, on the app, or say, hey, Alexa, play WQVE V1017. All right, listen, let's get into it. Good morning, Dee Dee in the Morning with Trey G and comedian J.J. Williamson. Let's get into the hot topics. Oh, by the way, before we do this, you do have time to join us on the One Voyage cruise.
1: Sure do.
0: Y'all know we going, right?
2: Yeah.
0: Yep, and it's a Virgin cruise, and they say it's unbelievable. Going to the Bahamas, we're going to have a lot of fun. October 26th all the way up to November 1st. We need you to be with us, all right? So come out, hang out, log on right now, onevoyagecruise.com, and put in promo code DEDE, and you're going to save $500 on board. All right, so go on and do that, because we're going to have fun. We want you to party with us, all right? Let's get into it, though. Did y'all hear what happened to a woman who went on a cruise, though, and left her babies? Let's do it.
1: Oh, no.
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4: It's time for Hot Topics, only on Dee Dee in the Morning.
0: Yeah, they're saying a mom left her babies ages 9 all the way to 2 months old. A two-month-old. The 9-year-old had to take care of the two-month-old because mama did what? Went on a cruise.
5: Natalie Belazaire is the name of the mother. Deputies with the Miami-Dade County Sheriff's Office and officers with the North Miami Beach Police Department met her at Port Miami, and they arrested her just after she stepped off the cruise ship yesterday morning. Police say she left on that cruise Friday and left her 4 kids at home. The youngest was 2 months old, also a 2-year-old, a 7-year-old, and a 9-year-old. The father of one of the kids got suspicious because he said that he saw Belazaire post a picture of a cruise ticket on social media. So he went to her apartment, and the police report says he observed the television on through the blinds and heard children talking inside, and based on those observations, the father called 911. The report goes on to say Miami-Dade Fire Rescue responded, and they made forced entry into the apartment, and upon entry, all 4 minor children were discovered inside the residence without adult supervision and were hiding together in the bathroom.
0: Damn. But you got the 9-year-old taking care of the 2-month-old.
1: Right.
0: Yeah. Now, look, I used to love playing with babies as a child, but I could not, I don't know if I could do that
1: at
0: for
1: nine,
0: days. Yeah, at 9.
1: 2 months, that's 2 months at 9. That's a little young.
0: So the 9-year-old, that was, you know, I used to call my brother mom for a long time. My mama was a young mama when she started having kids at first. My brother was older, and so he took care of us a lot. He made dinner for us, got us ready for school. It got to the point, I'd be like, Mom, can I?
1: Uh-uh.
0: And he'd be like, I'm your big brother.
1: Right. Good on the dad, though.
2: Yeah, good on the dad. Now, what's real disturbing about the story, though, that you hear, they said that the kids was in there watching TV, and when they entered, they ran to the bathroom. So the mama had already coached them what to do.
0: Yeah.
2: So it sounded like the kids had been left there before
0: because
2: they wasn't crying. No. They were watching TV.
0: They were quiet, and they were trying to protect mama because, you know, our mother used to say that don't open the door for nobody.
1: On curve, it's your daddy at the door. Don't you open that
0: door. Don't you open that door. Did y'all see this about, what is this? They're talking about, what is it, nepo babies? Nepotism?
1: Yeah. So actually, it's Tashina Arnold's daughter. Asia Kai is her name. She is on the Different World spinoff that they are now doing on Netflix. And she was asked, how does she feel about the nepotism conversation, you know, in Hollywood and things like that? She actually had a really dope answer.
6: So how do you feel about the nepo baby title?
7: I wish I could care, but like I don't.
6: Yeah.
7: I just don't, you know, and people are going to have like their opinions. You know, people are going to be like, oh, well, you only got that because you're a nepo kid and you only did it. No. I'll let you know this. I've been working since I was 3 and actually since before I could talk.
8: Okay. And she's
7: that's
8: so
7: okay.
8: good. No one's going to say that.
7: It's perfectly fine. Yeah. You know what I mean? And I don't have any problem with repping being a nepo baby.
1: And she is really good on the show too. She plays the best friend of the main character.
0: Right.
1: I won't give away too much if somebody hadn't seen it just yet. But she plays the best friend of the main character, and she steals the show.
0: Mm-hmm.
1: And damn near every scene that she's in, she does a really great job.
0: I didn't realize that's her daughter.
1: Yeah.
0: Wow.
1: Yeah. And she laughed just like Pam.
0: Yeah.
1: She talked just like a mannerism.
0: Okay. Hold on a second. You mean Tashina Arnold?
1: Well, yes. But
0: just do it like Pam.
2: Like Pam.
1: That's how I know Tashina is Pam. Or the mama off of Everybody Hates Chris.
0: Yeah.
1: Either one.
0: I'm okay with it. A lot of people talk about that nepotism, but other folks can do it, but then we get mad when we try to do it. That's why I said, LeBron, make sure Bronny is always good. Bring him to the 76ers.
1: Right.
0: Bring him to the 76ers.
2: Right. Stop playing.
1: Right, don't bring him to the 76ers.
0: All right, fine. Finally, can we talk about the guy who got fired? This guy posted, and I saw this a while ago. The guy says, his name is Darius, and Darius posted, he said, I got fired from AMC because whenever somebody ordered a small popcorn, he'd accidentally fill up a large bucket and tell them they ran out of smalls.
1: Uh-uh.
0: He said, now he works at McDonald's. He said, and you best believe, if you order a 6-piece, you're getting an 8 or 9-piece nugget.
1: I was just
0: He said, a matter of fact, order a 10-piece. He said, they're going to be about 13 in your box.
1: Come on.
0: And he said, I'll keep doing this ish until the day I die.
1: Yo.
0: F these giant corporations. He said, I'm here for the people.
1: Fight the power. Fight the power.
0: I wish I could go through the drive-thru when he's working.
1: Not for real.
2: Hey, matter of fact, what's his Instagram so I can follow him just to see where he at?
0: Exactly. Darius said he'll fill your popcorn, give you extra nuggets wherever he work. You going to get something extra. So shouts out to Darius.
2: Matter of fact, Darius, can you work at the grocery store so I can just go through them scanners?
0: I thought you were going to say you wanted to either get some crab legs or a brisket.
2: Oh, I take that.
0: Yeah, I saw somebody where they said they were stealing meat from the store. All right. Hey, listen, dang. There you go. Those right there are your hot topics coming up. We're going to shut the show down. It's Dee Dee in the Morning.
9: 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There's a lot more laughs with Dee Dee in the Morning on V101.7.

0: morning, and there's more on the way on B101.7, Albany's R&B leader.
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1: We're done. The show's over. What did we learn today? Trey G, what you remember?
2: We learned that Miss Pat, she had some words for old Judge Judy. She said, Judy wrong. Mm-hmm. Judy wrong for telling people if you don't like this country, get on out.
1: Yep. What about you, JJ?
3: And we learned that my man Glenn Big Baby Davis said, man, you know what? I can't stand Gilbert Arenas.
1: let me see some other stuff we found out this morning. 50 Cent may have been the first human. I told y'all, they said they released a picture. I swear it looked like 50 Cent. Charles Barkley is saying, nah, he's going to be calling it quits. He don't really want to be at ESPN. J.R. Smith was arrested, we talked about.
2: Yep.
1: Remember that? And then Jay-Z, in his documentary, talks about shooting his brother at the age of 12.
2: Yo.
1: Ouch.
2: Wow. This is crazy. Yeah. Ouch is crazy, too, though. All right. Ouch, Diddy. Ouch.
1: Damn.
2: You shot me.
1: Yeah.
2: Ouch.
1: Yeah, ouch. Damn, brother.
3: Hey, ouch. Listen. Ouch.
1: Tomorrow on the show, get ready. We got a dope discussion for you. We got cash, laughs, and more information on how you can join us on the One Voyage Cruise. All right? It's Diddy in the morning.
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A good Wednesday is a day when we did things and we did them well. That's from Liza Hawkins. That is your quote of the day on B101.7. 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
18: Mostly sunny today with a high around 91. Tonight, mostly clear, low 61. Mostly sunny, low 90s tomorrow. A little more cloud cover tomorrow night with a low of 71. Scattered showers back in Friday with a high of 90. Expect those showers through the weekend. I'm Georgia WeatherNet meteorologist KJ Allen.
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0: Ray J is trending, and of course it's for what he said, per usual. Review 101.7, today's mix of R&B, Ebony Williams here. So he said that Chris Brown is 50 times better than Usher. We know that the duo is on tour, will be taking over Atlanta for an entire week in November. Now, that is subjective, if you ask me. It's based on your love of R&B and when it started. So for my sister, she would disagree. She'd say Usher is way better than Chris Brown. She's obsessed with other Usher. My cousin would disagree because she is a big Chris Brown fan. Now, I did go with my sister to the R&B tour in Vegas when they did that stop. And let's just say, no lie, the fans did scream and sing along to more Usher songs than Chris Brown. So who do you prefer? I'm not even going to say who is better. Who do you prefer, Usher or Chris Brown? Let us know.
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I'm just saying this, okay? I don't know how women survived the 18th century. We are time traveling in today's fun fact, and it irks me just a little bit. So I'll tell you more about it coming up on B117.

0: By the way, for everyone listening, please understand this. Trey G's daddy only listens to our show for JJ.
1: Yeah.
0: Boy. Not for Trey.
2: Boy.
0: Not to hear his son at all. No.
2: He will call me in a minute. Boy, let me tell you something. I listened to the show today.
0: And JJ.
2: That damn JJ. You know I'm on that too, then. Pops.
3: What up, baby?
0: He don't ever say that.
2: Yeah.
0: You say, huh?
2: Yeah, nah.

0: Hello, this is Michael Pursley, Chief of Police of the Albany Police Department. Our city is more than just a place on a map, it's our home. But a house only becomes a home when the people inside care for one another. Whether it's joining a neighborhood watch, attending a city council meeting, or simply checking on a neighbor, your voice and your actions matter. When we get involved, we create a safer, stronger, and more connected community for everyone. 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
19: Mostly sunny, warm, muggy this afternoon, mainly clear overnight tonight, low in the upper 60s. Tomorrow, mostly sunny with a high of 92. A few clouds around tomorrow night, low 70. A little more cloud cover on Friday with a few scattered showers and thunderstorms, high 92. I'm Georgia WeatherNet meteorologist KJ Allen.
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0: 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Ebony Williams taking care of you. And I got that fun fact of the day. And I don't know how women didn't riot as much as they should have in the 18th century, because we're time traveling, okay? Did you know that the original chainsaws were invented for childbirth? Yeah, that's right. In the late 18th century, two Scottish doctors decided to create the chainsaw to assist with difficult childbirths. And to no surprise, they were men. Now that gives a new meaning to a C-section.
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26: Mostly sunny, warm, muggy this afternoon, mainly clear overnight tonight, low in the upper 60s. Tomorrow, mostly sunny with a high of 92. A few clouds around tomorrow night, low 70. A little more cloud cover on Friday with a few scattered showers and thunderstorms, high 92. I'm Georgia WeatherNet meteorologist KJ Allen.
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1: 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And number one is Tyler Perry's Why Did I Get Married Again, dominating Netflix with 908 million minutes watched. Then The Unabomber on Netflix as well, Toy Story 5 on Disney Plus, Supergirl on HBO Max, and Mayday on Apple TV. 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
1: But I understand why. See, it's burning me to hold on to this. 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What I'm trying to say is that I love you. I feel like this is coming to an end, and it's better for me.

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15: Mostly sunny, warm, muggy this afternoon, mainly clear overnight tonight, low in the upper 60s. Tomorrow, mostly sunny with a high of 92. A few clouds around tomorrow night, low 70. A little more cloud cover on Friday with a few scattered showers and thunderstorms, high 92. I'm Georgia WeatherNet meteorologist KJ Allen.
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0: 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And I got that fun fact of the day, and I don't know how women didn't riot as much as they should have in the 18th century, because we're time traveling, okay? Did you know that the original chainsaws were invented for childbirth? Yeah, that's right. In the late 18th century, two Scottish doctors decided to create the chainsaw to assist with difficult childbirths, and to no surprise, they were men. Now that gives a new meaning to a C-section.
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Little Maxwell on B1017 did some research. He's doing Tiny Desk for NPR on YouTube and headlining a cruise ship earlier this year. A wonderful tour on land soon.

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A good Wednesday is a day when we did things and we did them well. That's from Liza Hawkins. That is your quote of the day on B101.7. And look, you already made a great decision by tuning into us, which means you're already off to a great start of your day.

0: They said one of the worst sounds that we hate to hear in the office. They said sniffling noses.
1: Out the blue, hit one of them.
0: Oh, God.
2: Oh, my God.
1: Out the blue. JJ, don't hit this one.
0: Oh, oh my yeah. God. That's the back of the throw itch.
2: 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That.
0: Throw itch.
2: I'm like, what is in there? Mm-hmm.
1: Yeah. Mm-hmm. What is in your throat?
2: Love it.
1: Love it.
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22: Mostly sunny, warm, muggy this afternoon. Mainly clear overnight tonight. Low in the upper 60s. Tomorrow, mostly sunny with a high of 92. A few clouds around tomorrow night. Low 70. A little more cloud cover on Friday with a few scattered showers and thunderstorms. High 92. I'm Georgia WeatherNet meteorologist KJ Allen.
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0: This is such a crazy feeling, though. 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My mind's telling me one thing, but I guess I should listen to my heart. 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

0: 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Review 1017, today's mix of R&B. I gotta head on out of here. My friend sent me a little TikTok of a new little Halloween shop she wants to go to. And you know I'm still decorating, so I can't wait to check it out. Frank Season coming to take you through the rest of your afternoon. 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
3: Let me hear you make some Holy Ghost crazy noise right now. Let me hear you.
4: It's Frank Ski, and it is time for your Inspirational Vitamin. Can I tell you something? Everybody wants the harvest, but not everybody wants the season. Say it again, Frank Ski. Everybody wants the harvest, but not everybody wants the season when all you can see is the dirt. There are people listening right now who are doing the work and wondering if it even matters. You're showing up early. You're praying when nobody knows you're praying. You're trying to become a better parent, a better spouse, a better leader, and a better person. But because nobody's congratulating you, you've started questioning whether or not you're even making progress. Remember what the Bible says in Luke, right? Whoever can be trusted with very little can also be trusted with much. That means God is paying attention to what you do with the little assignments, the quiet assignments, the assignments that don't always come with that microphone or the title or even the applause. You see, we live in a world that does what? You know, that is visible. We celebrate the promotion, the wedding, the new house, the successful business, and the finished product. We celebrate everything we can see. But God also sees the discipline it took to get there. He saw every morning you got up when you didn't feel like it. He saw you choose peace when you could have chosen the revenge. He saw you save money when nobody would have blamed you for spending it. And he saw you keep your word when even breaking it would have made life a lot easier. And listen, in Galatians, it says it best. Let us not become weary doing good, for at the proper time, we're going to reap a harvest if we don't give up. A proper time. Not your time, not social media's time. Not your friend's time when they think it should happen. The proper time. I'm Frank Ski, and that is your Inspirational Vitamin.

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1: It's got to be the Frank Ski Show, and one of the most important things for me to let you know is all the information you need about voting. It is that important. So you're going to continue to hear me talking about it here on the Frank Ski Show. And there's a report coming from the GRIO that they are saying that several civil rights and voter engagement organizations have now launched an effort, listen to this, to mobilize 100,000 black men ahead of the midterm elections. Now, the coalition includes the NAACP, the 100 Black Men of America, the National Urban League, Black Men Vote, Woke Vote, and the State of the People. And the organizers say their conversation includes jobs, affordability, education, and even home ownership. Now, listen to what I'm saying. That figure, 100,000, is their goal. And it's not a verified count of people already registered or committed. So I need to make sure you're jumping on this bandwagon and you are getting registered to vote if you are not. And real important, I need to let everybody know, this is the most important part. 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Again, that's vote.gov. It directs you to your state or territory. It also links to information about even checking your registration, early voting in your state, and ID requirements. And make sure you use the information from your own state, because there is no single early voting schedule that applies everywhere. It's very important that you do that. Again, I want you to go to vote.gov. 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This is probably the most pivotal and important election of our lifetime. You know what's happening in our country. You know how important it is. We got to make sure we get out and cast that vote. It's the Frank Ski Show. Let's go.
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1: Mostly sunny, warm, muggy this afternoon, mainly clear overnight tonight, low in the upper 60s. Tomorrow, mostly sunny with a high of 92. A few clouds around tomorrow night, low 70. A little more cloud cover on Friday with a few scattered showers and thunderstorms, high 92. I'm Georgia WeatherNet meteorologist KJ Allen.
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0: All right, it's Frank Ski, and it's time to jump right into this Nosy Report. Rapper 2 Chainz was on with Keke Palmer on her podcast, and he got real emotional talking about the future of young black rappers in their conversation. He opened up about everything from getting arrested while he was still in high school to making the decision to bet on himself and buy his way out of his record deal with Ludacris. But the conversation took a serious turn when they started talking about young rappers and the culture. 2 Chainz said there was a time when people involved in street life kept it secret. They kept that part of their life hidden. But now, he says, some young people are openly broadcasting illegal activity and violence online while seeming like they don't expect to live past their 30s or 40s. He connected that to what he sees as a lack of father figures and guidance for young men. And then Keke Palmer was brought to tears during the conversation because he talked about raising his son, his podcast called Me and Halo, which he does with his son, and his memoir, A Voice in My Head is God.
3: I'm happy that God blessed me with someone like Halo, because he's like really my best friend right now. Like I miss not hanging around.
0: You can hear that Keke Palmer was definitely visibly moved in that conversation. Lil Wayne, well, I guess he's engaged to Maddie Cannon. Lil Wayne and Maddie Cannon are back together and apparently engaged after previously splitting up. Cannon recently appeared behind Wayne in a video congratulating BG on his own engagement, where Wayne revealed that he was planning to marry Maddie.
4: Congratulations, and I'm marrying this. This is Madison.
5: Congratulations.
4: This is my fiance. Congratulations.
0: Man, all right, Lil Wayne. Let's see if you can make it happen this time. And finally, Meg Thee Stallion brought back her Tina Snow persona with a very hard-hitting Tina Tuesday freestyle. And this one is aimed at the haters and the men who have basically wasted her time.
6: Yeah.

0: wanna, yeah, you mean.
1: What you mean? All right, Tina Snow, I hear you, Megan. I'm Frank Ski, that's it. That's your nosy report. Let's go.
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1: It's got to be the Frank Ski Show. Well, the Migos are doing well, and they didn't have to do any extra work. I'm not sure if you've seen it or not, but many years ago, there was a video from the Migos, Quavo and Takeoff, for their video called Hotel Lobby.

0: in 3D.
1: Wow. Now, a lot of people online, because of AI, are able to self-impose their heads onto Quavo and Takeoff's body, and it looks like they're actually the ones in the video doing this. The interesting thing is it's got millions and millions and millions of views and plays, which is actually making money for the Migos, and they didn't have to do any extra work. Another big congratulations going out to Quavo from the Migos. Guess why? He's officially a father. He revealed that he recently welcomed his first child, a baby girl, and he's now opening up about what fatherhood means to him. He actually says becoming a dad has given him a whole new sense of purpose, bringing him a new hunger and a new fire. He says he's especially proud to be a father because becoming a dad is something he and his family talked about for years.
2: It's a blessing that God gave me, being that I'm coming from so much and I ain't even know what was happening. It's a whole new state. It brings joy to me. It brings a new reason why I'm doing this. It brings like a new hunger, a new fire to me. And I'm just, you know, proud to be a father now because we used to always talk about that. I'm just happy about it. It's just, I'm real sensitive when it comes to that. That's my self part.
1: And y'all know Quavo is also getting ready to drop his new solo album, and it actually comes out on Friday. The project is executive produced by Pharrell and features artists like Justin Timberlake, A$AP Rocky, Tyler, the Creator, and more. So who's entering a whole new chapter of their life? Quavo. New album, new baby, and a brand new motivation for Quavo of the Migos. All right, now we hear you. I'm Frank Ski. It's the Frank Ski Show. Let's go.

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Let's go.

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1: It's got to be the Frank Ski Show, and one of the most important things for me to let you know is all the information you need about voting. It is that important, so you're going to continue to hear me talking about it here on the Frank Ski Show. And there's a report coming from the GRIO that they are saying that several civil rights and voter engagement organizations have now launched an effort, listen to this, to mobilize 100,000 black men ahead of the midterm elections. Now, the coalition includes the NAACP, the 100 Black Men of America, the National Urban League, Black Men Vote, Woke Vote, and the State of the People. And the organizers say their conversation includes jobs, affordability, education, and even home ownership. Now, listen to what I'm saying. That figure, 100,000, is their goal. And it's not a verified count of people already registered or committed. So I need to make sure you're jumping on this bandwagon and you are getting registered to vote if you are not. And real important, I need to let everybody know, this is the most important part. If you're looking for registration information to get registered, the federal website is vote.gov. Again, that's vote.gov. It directs you to your state or territory. It also links to information about even checking your registration, early voting in your state, and ID requirements. And make sure you use the information from your own state, because there is no single early voting schedule that applies everywhere. It's very important that you do that. Again, I want you to go to vote.gov. It's important to me. It's important to this radio station that we all get registered to vote and we get our voices heard. This is probably the most pivotal and important election of our lifetime. You know what's happening in our country. You know how important it is. We got to make sure we get out and cast that vote. It's the Frank Ski Show. Let's go.
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3: They say 8 out of 10 teenagers admit to having a curfew. Did y'all have curfews growing up? And what was your time?
4: I ain't had no curfew.
3: Your mama didn't give you no curfew at all.
4: I wasn't allowed to go out the house late at night like that. Oh. If I'm going out the house late at night, you must not be sleeping. Because that door locked in the garage is too.
3: Dang it.
4: Yeah, no.
3: Oh, that woman there.
4: Yeah, ain't no curfew. You better sleep in your car.
3: What about you, JJ?
5: 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So if the bell rung at 3:30, I need to be home at 3:35. Depends on my grades.
3: Is that the truth?
5: Yeah, boy.
3: That is so true.
5: If I
3: right
5: got
3: here.
5: A C, she may let me stay after 4.
4: Yeah.
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2: Mostly sunny, warm, muggy this afternoon, mainly clear overnight tonight, low in the upper 60s. Tomorrow, mostly sunny with a high of 92. A few clouds around tomorrow night, low 70. A little more cloud cover on Friday with a few scattered showers and thunderstorms, high 92. I'm Georgia WeatherNet meteorologist KJ Allen.
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0: Today's best mix of R&B. 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Okay, we have an update on Diddy, and you're not going to believe this one. Okay, Diddy's prison release date has moved again. This time it's the earliest projected release date we've seen. According to the Federal Bureau of Prisons records, obtained by TMZ, Sean P. Diddy Combs is scheduled to be released from Fort Dix January 21st, 2028. That's another move forward from his most recent projected date of February 5th. Before that, it was February 20th, and before that, it was June 2028. Diddy is serving his 50-month sentence. He was acquitted of the serious charges, as you know. So we've seen the release date change several times. But at this rate, Diddy might want to keep January 2028 circled on the calendar, because it's looking like he might be getting out. If it moves anymore, he might get out by Christmas of next year. Who knows? Speaking of Diddy, according to new reports from TMZ, Diddy is allegedly living a pretty unusual life behind bars. Sources are telling NBC News that Diddy allegedly had other inmates cook his meals, do his laundry, even clean his bathroom, while another inmate reportedly gives him massages. There's also allegations that he's had access to contraband, meaning a cell phone, which sources claim he used to look at nude photos of former girlfriends. And it doesn't stop there. Sources also allege that Diddy has had access to contraband alcohol, including Hennessy, and that he's been spending thousands of dollars through inmates' commissaries. Now, Diddy's representatives are pushing back on the characterization, saying the media is turning ordinary details of prison life into a story and maintaining that he's serving his sentences within the rules. But we all know, come on, we know Diddy got enough money. When you got enough money and you're in jail, you can get whatever you want. The Bureau of Prisons also said it doesn't comment on individual inmates, but acknowledged that contraband, including cell phones, drugs, and weapons, is an ongoing challenge inside correctional facilities. So what you think? You think Diddy is getting the VIP treatment behind bars? Come on now, we all know. How about that? It's the Frank Ski Show. Let's go.
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Well, I told you I'd keep you updated, and now I am. We got big news dropping about Chris Brown and that judgment that he had for nearly $13 million. A jury previously awarded Maria Alvila nearly $13 million after finding her in favor over a 2020 incident involving a dog at Chris Brown's home. She had gone out to throw the trash, even though she knew the dog mauled her and bit her in the face, caused severe damage. And the jury awarded her $13 million. But now, a Los Angeles County Superior Court judge has ruled that the award should be reduced from $12.9 million to $9.5 million. And according to documents, the judge found there wasn't enough evidence to support the amount the award was in the first place. And here's what gets interesting. If she doesn't accept the nearly $3.5 million reduction, Chris Brown would get a new trial specifically on the damages. Now, Avila said she was taking out the trash, and like I said, she was attacked by the large dog. The judge really didn't buy the fact that there was enough evidence to support the fact that she had permanent nerve damage and future pain and suffering. Meanwhile, we don't know what's going to happen, but we have reported that she is seeking a portion of Chris Brown's touring income as he goes out on the road with Usher to satisfy the judgment. This case ain't over. We're still watching it. And as it updates, I'll let you know. It's the Frank Ski Show. Let's go.

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0: in the morning and today's best mix of R&B all day. It's got to be the Frank Ski Show, and one of the most important things for me to let you know is all the information you need about voting. It is that important. So you're going to continue to hear me talking about it here on the Frank Ski Show. And there's a report coming from the GRIO that they are saying that several civil rights and voter engagement organizations have now launched an effort, listen to this, to mobilize 100,000 black men ahead of the midterm elections. Now, the coalition includes the NAACP, the 100 Black Men of America, the National Urban League, Black Men Vote, Woke Vote, and the State of the People. And the organizers say their conversation includes jobs, affordability, education, and even home ownership. Now, listen to what I'm saying. That figure, 100,000, is their goal. And it's not a verified count of people already registered or committed. So I need to make sure you're jumping on this bandwagon and you are getting registered to vote if you are not. And real important, I need to let everybody know, this is the most important part. If you're looking for registration information to get registered, the federal website is vote.gov. Again, that's vote.gov. It directs you to your state or territory. It also links to information about even checking your registration, early voting in your state, and ID requirements. And make sure you use the information from your own state, because there is no single early voting schedule that applies everywhere. It's very important that you do that. Again, I want you to go to vote.gov. It's important to me. It's important to this radio station that we all get registered to vote and we get our voices heard. This is probably the most pivotal and important election of our lifetime. You know what's happening in our country. You know how important it is. We got to make sure we get out and cast that vote. It's the Frank Ski Show. Let's go.
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0: Mainly clear through the evening and overnight hours. Low tonight in the upper 60s. Little fog in spots tomorrow morning, then partly cloudy for the rest of the day tomorrow. High 92. Friday, partly cloudy. Thunderstorms popping up in the afternoon. High again in the low 90s. Hang on to that rain chance through the weekend. I'm Georgia WeatherNet meteorologist KJ Allen.
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1: Okay, I'm going to say something to you guys, and I want you to understand. The world of television and radio has changed so much. I mean, so much that the ordinary that you're used to, you're not really getting anymore. Meaning, what's happening is, right now, I tell people all the time, radio, television, online, podcasting, streaming is all the same job. It's all the same job, right? So there's news that Charles Barkley is actually leaving ESPN. I want you to listen to this. This will be his last and final season on television with Inside the NBA. He made the announcement saying he plans to step back from public life after this season. He said, I'm going to take a step back from public life. I've had the greatest life a person can have. And if you watch Inside the NBA, you already know Charles Barkley has given us some of the funniest, most unfiltered moments in sports television. From the debates with Shaq, Kenny, and Ernie to those legendary Chuckisms, he's been a huge part of what made that show must-see TV. So after all these years, he's getting ready to say goodbye. One last season of Charles Barkley. Now let me go back to my original point. You got to remember. Remember when Ryan Clark was let go, right, from TV, and he has his Pivot podcast, what happened? His podcast revenue grew. The problem with that radio and television is having is the advertising comes from the same place. So Coca-Cola used to advertise on television, and they advertised on radio. Well, now Coca-Cola is advertising on television, radio, streaming, podcast, cable, you get it everywhere. So Netflix is doing podcasts, right? And it's basically discombobulated the whole thing. So the problem is these networks don't have the money they used to have. So they can't have like five Charles Barkleys on a show anymore. They can't afford to pay the budget. They're not making the money, which is why when Ryan left and said, listen, I'm going to leave and do the Pivot podcast and do myself, that's what he's doing. So he don't have to share the money with the network. He just does his podcast, funds his own podcast, hires his people, goes into business for himself. Online, and especially with the help of AI, things are changing. And you're going to see a lot of big celebrities leaving these big shows. I'm Frank Ski. It's the Frank Ski Show. Let's go.
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0: We made it halfway through. After today, we only got a couple more. We're back at it on the weekend. So listen, coming up on the Frank Ski Show, listen, this hour, of course, more of the best music you come to love on the show. Some things that are really going to change your life today. Yeah, I got some advice for you. 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All that and more coming up this hour on the Frank Ski Show. Let's go. Frank Ski!
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It's got to be The Frank Ski Show. Well, the Migos are doing well, and they didn't have to do any extra work. I'm not sure if you've seen it or not, but many years ago, there was a video from the Migos, Quavo and Takeoff, for their video called Hotel.

0: in 3D. Wow. Now, a lot of people online, because of AI, are able to self-impose their heads onto Quavo and Takeoff's body, and it looks like they're actually the ones in the video doing this. The interesting thing is, it's got millions and millions and millions of views and plays, which is actually making money for the Migos, and they didn't have to do any extra work. Another big congratulations going out to Quavo from the Migos. Guess why? He's officially a father. He revealed that he recently welcomed his first child, a baby girl, and he's now opening up about what fatherhood means to him. He actually says becoming a dad has given him a whole new sense of purpose, bringing him a new hunger and a new fire. He says he's especially proud to be a father because becoming a dad is something he and his family talked about for years.
1: It's a blessing that God gave me, being that I'm coming from so much and I ain't even know what was happening. It's a whole new state. It brings joy to me. It brings a new reason why I'm doing this. It brings like a new hunger, a new fire to me. And I'm just, you know, proud to be a father now because we used to always talk about that. I'm just happy about it. It's just, I'm real sensitive when it comes to that. That's my self part.
0: And y'all know Quavo is also getting ready to drop his new solo album, and it actually comes out on Friday. The project is executive produced by Pharrell and features artists like Justin Timberlake, A$AP Rocky, Tyler, the Creator, and more. So who's entering a whole new chapter of their life? Quavo. New album, new baby, and a brand new motivation for Quavo of the Migos. All right, now we hear you. I'm Frank Ski. It's the Frank Ski Show. Let's go.

V1017 with Dee Dee in the Morning and today's best mix of R&B all day. Right after this on the Frank Ski Show, more great music and, of course, the greatest content on the radio. It's the Frank Ski Show. Let's go.

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0: All right, it's Frank Ski, and it's time to jump right into this Nosy Report. Rapper 2 Chainz was on with Keke Palmer on her podcast, and he got real emotional talking about the future of young black rappers in their conversation. He opened up about everything from getting arrested while he was still in high school to making the decision to bet on himself and buy his way out of his record deal with Ludacris. But the conversation took a serious turn when they started talking about young rappers and the culture. 2 Chainz said there was a time when people involved in street life kept it secret. They kept that part of their life hidden. But now, he says, some young people are openly broadcasting illegal activity and violence online while seeming like they don't expect to live past their 30s or 40s. He connected that to what he sees as a lack of father figures and guidance for young men. And then Keke Palmer was brought to tears during the conversation because he talked about raising his son, his podcast called Me and Halo, which he does with his son, and his memoir, A Voice in My Head is God.
3: I'm happy that God blessed me with someone like Halo, because he's like really my best friend right now. Like I miss not hanging around.
0: You can hear that Keke Palmer was definitely visibly moved in that conversation. Lil Wayne, well, I guess he's engaged to Maddie Cannon. Lil Wayne and Maddie Cannon are back together and apparently engaged after previously splitting up. Cannon recently appeared behind Wayne in a video congratulating BG on his own engagement, where Wayne revealed that he was planning to marry Maddie.
4: Congratulations, and I'm marrying this. This is Madison.
5: Congratulations.
4: This is my fiance. Congratulations.
0: Man, all right, Lil Wayne. Let's see if you can make it happen this time. And finally, Meg Thee Stallion brought back her Tina Snow persona with a very hard-hitting Tina Tuesday freestyle. And this one is aimed at the haters and the men who have basically wasted her time.
6: Yeah.

0: You mean?
1: What you mean? All right, Tina Snow, I hear you, Megan. I'm Frank Ski, that's it. That's your nosy report. Let's go.
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1: Mainly clear through the evening and overnight hours. Low tonight in the upper 60s. Little fog in spots tomorrow morning, then partly cloudy for the rest of the day tomorrow. High 92. Friday, partly cloudy. Thunderstorms popping up in the afternoon. High again in the low 90s. Hang on to that rain chance through the weekend. I'm Georgia WeatherNet meteorologist KJ Allen.
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2: Let me hear you make some Holy Ghost crazy noise right now. Let me hear
0: it. It's Frank Ski, and it is time for your Inspirational Vitamin. Can I tell you something? Everybody wants the harvest, but not everybody wants the season. Say it again, Frank Ski. Everybody wants the harvest, but not everybody wants the season when all you can see is the dirt. There are people listening right now who are doing the work and wondering if it even matters. You're showing up early. You're praying when nobody knows you're praying. You're trying to become a better parent, a better spouse, a better leader, and a better person. But because nobody's congratulating you, you've started questioning whether or not you're even making progress. Remember what the Bible says in Luke, right? Whoever can be trusted with very little can also be trusted with much. That means God is paying attention to what you do with the little assignments, the quiet assignments, the assignments that don't always come with that microphone or the title or even the applause. You see, we live in a world that does what? You know, that is visible. We celebrate the promotion, the wedding, the new house, the successful business, and the finished product. We celebrate everything we can see. But God also sees the discipline it took to get there. He saw every morning you got up when you didn't feel like it. He saw you choose peace when you could have chosen the revenge. He saw you save money when nobody would have blamed you for spending it. And he saw you keep your word when even breaking it would have made life a lot easier. And listen, in Galatians, it says it best. Let us not become weary doing good. For at the proper time, we're going to reap a harvest if we don't give up. A proper time. Not your time. Not social media's time. Not your friend's time when they think it should happen. The proper time. I'm Frank Ski, and that is your Inspirational Vitamin.

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I'm ready to get this night underway with you. Thank you for turning me on. I want to reciprocate the favor, though, and do what I'd like to do for you tonight, right? So let me know. I'm Lenny Green, welcoming you inside of the Quiet Storm. There are two beautiful ladies from music who are celebrating birthdays today. And this is one of them. I'm going to remind you of a few things, because I know music is a soundtrack to our life, and I know you have great memories attached to great songs. And baby, I've got those songs for you. But let's get it underway. Settle in, settle down. If you're in a little traffic, I'm going to get you through it. Thanks for locking in to the Quiet Storm.

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1: Don't talk, just listen. First of all, I have to be honest with you, baby. I lied when I told you I never want to see you again.

The Quiet Storm, Mickey Howard. That's Gerald Levert. Now, he's sleeping, rest in peace. That's my dude, baby. That's what love is. You know, love is so layered, and it's so diverse, and it's so many versions of love. Shout out to all my Libras that are locked in. I'm still celebrating my birthday, y'all. I am still celebrating my birthday. I know we're on the last day of September, but I got to go to October 1st, which is tomorrow. Can you believe it already? Unbelievable. Let me double your musical treat with that birthday lady. Come share my love tonight. Shout out to all my beautiful single ladies. We can definitely connect. Thanks for locking in and locking down with me, baby. I'm Lady Green.

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5: By the way, for everyone listening, please understand this. Trey G's daddy only listens to our show for JJ.
6: Yeah.
5: Boy. Not for Trey.
6: Boy.
5: Not to hear his son at all. Nope.
6: He will call me in a minute. Boy, let me tell you something. I listened to the show today.
5: JJ.
6: That damn JJ. You know I'm on there too, Dan. Pops. What up, baby?
5: He don't ever say nothing
6: yeah.
5: you say, huh?
6: Yeah, nah. You know I'm on there too, Dan.

0: 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Hello, hello, hello, hello.
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0: Mainly clear through the evening and overnight hours. Low tonight in the upper 60s. Little fog and spots tomorrow morning, then partly cloudy for the rest of the day tomorrow. High 92. Friday, partly cloudy. Thunderstorms popping up in the afternoon. High again in the low 90s. Hang on to that rain chance through the weekend. I'm Georgia WeatherNet meteorologist KJ Allen.
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Look, I know you need to really take a break from all the bad news you've been hearing today. And that's what I'm here for, baby. Soothing your mind and your soul right here inside the Quiet Storm. And I'm looking forward to relieving you from all the stress that you may have had built up. So if you can, just kick back and chill with me for a minute. 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

Welcome to the perfect escape after a long day. I hope it wasn't too rough on you. Shout out to all my lovers who are retired. Did you have a rough day too? But not like you did back in the day, right? I get it. I'm Lenny Green. I also want to say a very good evening out to all of my podcasters that are locked in tonight. I found out, you know, today is National Podcasting Day. And, you know, podcasting has become a huge thing. Huge. So there's a huge community. When I say a huge community, like over 300,000 people are doing podcasts. That's probably one of the reasons why I fell back and I didn't do one. But I'm about to do one. I am. Because everyone is encouraging me to do it, and I want to thank all those who have encouraged me to make a little platform for myself. So I'm going to do that, and I'll keep you posted as we go along. Cool with you? Cool with me too, baby. But today is National Love People Day. And I know it's a crazy world, and I know we can't love everyone in the same way, right? Cannot do that. But do extend your love, because the more love you give is the more love you receive. And you may not receive it from the source that you gave it to, but it's definitely coming back to you. And on that note, let me send some birthday love out to that beautiful lady, Patrice Rushen. She is so dynamic, so talented. She plays so many instruments. She has conducted so many orchestras. She's a bad lady. And this song is going to prove her diversity. You might remember this. It's called Number One. It's a vibe, baby, every night in the quiet storm.

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